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Yeah. This is your kinfolk, Kia Jean, actor from They Clone Tyrone, producer, artist, all right? And right now, I'm sliding with my kinfolk shout out. And we coming at you live from the crab pot right here on Power 106.1. You dig me.

0: Live from the crowd, Pop Pop 106.1. It's the heartbeat of the bang. I'm your man, shout out. And that was that boy Drizzy Drake with Janice. Hey, man, you heard that record he said to Rocky? He said, yo, baby mama ain't even post your record. At first, I didn't know who he was talking about. I had to go back and listen to it a couple more times. And I'm like, and who, baby mama, could have not posted a record? And I thought about it. That what the name of the record was? Don't Be Dumb or something like that? If you draw the whole album. Yeah, that's what we're talking about. Ain't gonna get jumped into it right now. Travis Scott with Goosebumps. That's what the whole industry got right now. Cause that boy with that Iceman giving him goosebumps. But I digress.
1: Yeah.

your man, Mr. Jacksonville, and that was the Goosebump Records by Travis Scott. And I think you're ready to jump into the second independent pick of the week. That's right, the second independent pick of the week. And it's that young lady from Duval. She said she just wanted to rain down on her. Yeah, name of the record, Rain Down On Me. Nas Ye, right here on Live from the Crap Pot. You know it's the spot, baby.

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5: 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From the time you was born, do you believe your life was pre-written, or do you believe everything happens by chance? If you got into an accident today, would you think it was pre-written? That means from the time you was born on this exact day at this exact hour, you was going to get into that accident. If you called Top Dog Law, do you believe that was pre-written? If you called them and he picked up the phone and answered it and said he was going to help you, do you believe that was pre-written? Or do you believe in chance? Do you believe that it just happened? You just got into

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1: Yo, yo, this is Tish Hyman, and you know I know where the love at. 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

weather was in full effect today. The sun made multiple appearances with the clouds acting like a hype man. But right now, the rain has been sticking and moving around the metro area. And tapping in with the streetlight temps, we sitting in the mid-70s. Now tomorrow is

She sees me walk into the room. Highs will be in the upper 80s and lower 90s. But you want to keep the umbrella on you, baby, because the rain will be falling in the later afternoon and early evening. And this week, I'm going to have to give it a 7.75 on the dirt bag activity meter. Ladies and gentlemen, summer-like temps are the norm for Duval Springs. And because of that, you're going to want to make sure you stay as hydrated as possible for all the floozy-adjacent dream selling you plan on executing outdoors. You feel me? Can't be cramping up when you up to tomfoolery and problematic proclivities. And with that,

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2: 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You know what I'm saying? Yeah. It's been a good Friday, man. Straight up. Can't lie to you.
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0: Duval, what's up? This Charleston White, your boy, a.k.a. Rat Williams. And whenever I'm in Duval, I'm listening to Shout Out on Live from Crab Pot on Power 106.1, True Hip Hop.
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2: Now, y'all heard what the big voice say. Now, I got something serious I got to talk about. Now, this, I almost said governor. The president of ours just set aside $1.776 billion for the people who went to the White House January the 6th, beat up police, killed people, did all kind of stuff, destroyed the White House. Yeah. He want to put money aside for them. Now, they still have not apologized. Now, he say it was done to some very good people and some very wrong things was done to them and caused them to have to pay to go to court and pay to get out of jail and bond and all this kind of stuff. But what about what's done to our people? What about what's done to our ancestors? They still ain't apologized yet. See, the first thing you have to do is apologize. They still ain't apologized. The UN, they just came on. All of these nations said that the worst thing that ever happened was slavery. You know, two countries didn't want to agree, and that was the U.S. and Israel. Yeah, that was the only two that didn't agree. But they got money for everything else. But they ain't got our money yet. 4 acres and a mule, we ain't got that. If you times that with the interest, ooh, you owe each one of us a whole lot of that money on. You hear what I say? I ain't got nothing but one thing to say. Give me the loot and stop all that crabbing.
1: Duval, what's happening?
3: Yeah, yeah.
1: This is Sean Knight, Middays, and resident father here at Power 106.1. And there's nothing in this world like the love a father has for his daughter. It's their first.

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7: Do you believe in chance? 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If you called him and he picked up the phone and answered it and said he was going to help you, do you believe that was pre-written? Or do you believe in chance? Do you believe that it just happened? 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
4: J-Wise, turn me up. 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

trapping and rapping, I'm golden. 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

0: bite. 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
1: 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We move how you move. Stream the music. This is where the streets meet the speakers, where trending music lives and the hottest upcoming artists. And yeah, we're not just pushing music, we're pushing

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0: 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And you know whenever I'm in Duval, I'm vibing with the big homie. 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

0: people use Zatarain. 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But if you're from Duval, you know it's that old bay all day. 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
1: Now, this is a real Jesus Take the Wheel moment right here. And I can't make this kind of stuff up, man. And it's going on right now. This is a serious time, man. More than 60 black children is missing right now in the state of Virginia. In the last month, it's accounting for more than a third of all missing children in the United States, man. And this is not, it's not by chance. It's not by accident. This is an attack, man. And what's crazy is when they come up missing, especially young black men, when we find them, we're finding them dismembered. We're finding them with a lot of crazy things being done to them. Or suicide by hanging themselves. And you know, in our culture, that ain't even it. Come on, man. They hung us long enough. You think we gonna hang ourselves? It's a lot of ways to leave. Like I say, there's a million ways to die. Choose one. But hanging yourself ain't gonna be one as a black man. I just don't see it. We got a lot of kids missing. Don't let your children run free. Remember back in the day, you know what I'm saying? Mama ain't let you spend the night everywhere. Mama ain't let you just go everywhere. We gotta get back to that. We gotta protect these children. They are our future. And if we don't protect them, I don't think we gonna have one. So I'm telling the parents, please wake up, take care of these children. And we gotta keep praying. Jesus, take the wheel.

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19: It's Tia Coleman, Miss I Am the Prize, and I'm riding out with Shout Out on Live from the Crab Pot.

Yeah, what's up? It's your girl G Blanco checking in. Whenever I'm in Duval, I'm listening to Power 106.1, live from the Crab Pop with Shout Out. Let's go.

weather was in full effect today. The sun made multiple appearances with the clouds acting like a hype man. But right now, the rain has been sticking and moving around the metro area and tapping in with the streetlight temps. We sitting in the mid-70s. Now tomorrow is Memorial Day, and we salute all the people who made the ultimate sacrifice for all of us.

sees me walk into the room. Highs will be in the upper 80s and lower 90s, but you want to keep the umbrella on you, baby, because the rain will be falling in the later afternoon and early evening. And this week, I'm going to have to give it a 7.75 on the dirt bag activity meter. Ladies and gentlemen, summer like temps are the norm for Duval Springs. And because of that, you're going to want to make sure you stay as hydrated as possible for all the floozy adjacent dream selling you plan on executing outdoors, you feel me? Can't be cramping up when you up to tomfoolery and problematic proclivities. And with

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0: This is Sean Knight, Middays, and resident father here at Power 106.1. And there's nothing in this world like the love a father has for his daughter. It's their first hero, her first protector, and forever her biggest fan. So my friend Brio Warren has something to say.
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0: 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You know I'm a...

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0: 612 Hip Hop. Man, I just want to give a big love, big shout out to all the graduates in Duval. 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But I'll be right back. Salute to y'all.
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12: You think a ticket for not wearing your seatbelt is the worst that could happen? 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

Live from the crowd, Power 106.1. I'm ready. That's right. I'm ready to get up out the DOOR, man. Had fun. Did all I could do. Did I can't do no more. You know what I'm saying? I got to go. But remember, tomorrow is a day of memorial for you to remember everybody who gave their life for you to have the rights that you have today. The right, same rights that they're trying to take away in certain states. And we got to wake up. We got to get our money together, pool our money together, pool our resources. We got to create our community again, that the dollar circle in our communities. We got to be wiser, man. We got to be wise. We got to go back to those times, research, and get ourselves together. Remember, the minister said, we're not outnumbered, we just out-organized. Think about that. All right? Got to get up out of the DOOR. OG always told me all problems are solved with prayer and money. Keep praying and keep getting some of that money on. You hear what I say? Gotta use the money right, though. Don't listen to what this record say. It's a good record.

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this your boy Shawty, what my name is, and we live in the cloud pack. 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

Duval, what's up? This Charleston White, your boy, a.k.a. Rat Williams. And whenever I'm in Duval, I'm listening to Shout Out on Live from Crab Pot on Power 106.1, True Hip Hop.

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And yeah, we're not just pushing music, we're pushing

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0: This is Sean Knight, Middays, and resident father here at Power 106.1. And there's nothing in this world like the love a father has for his daughter. It's their first hero, her first protector, and forever her biggest fan. So my friend Brio Warren has something to say.
1: Daddy Daughter Dance is coming up.
0: 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Prizes will be awarded to the best daddy and daughter dance duo and the best dressed daddy and daughter. 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

0: 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I probably should pick that cup back up.
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0: This is Sean Knight, Middays, and resident father here at Power 106.1. And there's nothing in this world like the love a father has for his daughter. It's their first hero, her first protector, and forever her biggest fan. So my friend Brio Warren has something to say.
1: Daddy Daughter Dance is coming up.
0: 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Prizes will be awarded to the best daddy and daughter dance duo and the best dressed daddy and daughter. 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
14: When you think about an accident, what's the first thing that comes to your mind? Do you think about somebody getting hurt? Do you think about you getting in an accident or somebody causing an accident? 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Do you think that you should call somebody when you get into an accident? Do you think that you should call Top Dog Law? Do you think that you could be out of work for a long time? That you could be off your feet? Tell me what you think. I'll tell you one thing.

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13: 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Tell me what you think. 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

0: 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By participating, persons agree to be bound by the decision of the judges and official rules. WJGL HD2, its representatives, agencies, and employees are not responsible for any liabilities arising directly from or indirect from the award and or use of the prize. Additional rules may be added for specific contests at the discretion of the station. 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

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I like a gangsta making more than 10 figures. I'm a down. Riding with you in the spag. Only with the hitter.

0: Well, good morning, everyone. It's Dee Dee in the morning. The man with the bell over there that's tearing it up would be comedian J.J. Williamson.
1: Don't talk about my bell. I just got it out the shop now.
0: Yeah. All right. There is J. Cruz.
2: Hola.
0: And there is Trey G. Guys, let's have a conversation right now about something. My mother and I got into a big debate. My mom and I got into a real big debate. And I think it's twofold for my mother. I think my mother is mad that I never had kids.
3: Yeah.
0: Yeah. I think that bothers her.
2: I can see that, though.
0: Yeah.
2: You would have been a great mom.
0: Yeah, but okay.
1: No. No.
2: Yeah, she would have been a great mother.
1: No.
2: A great, she would have taught her so many things.
1: She would have been in the streets just like you.
0: Okay.
1: We're not cruising.
0: Well, let me tell you what we got into it about. So my mother's like this. Her thing always is, well, who's going to take care of you when you get older? And so I had to say to my mom, I said, first of all, mama, I mean, no, I'm not putting nothing on my life. I said, but, you know, nowadays folks will tell you, you better hope and pray you can get that old. You get what I'm saying? Like, there's no guarantee in life with anything.
1: Nah.
0: True. There's no guarantee,
2: there's one guarantee.
0: I told her.
2: What? You're going to die.
0: Well, I mean, yeah. But, yeah. But here's the thing. So I say to her, you know, well, I don't know. Heck, I got a niece. I got some nieces and nephews. Can't they take care of me? But her whole thing is no. And so I told her, I said, well, mama, is that the responsibility of the child to take care of their parent? Is that the responsibility of a child?
3: That's tricky.
0: And if that's why you had kids, was just because you wanted somebody to take care of you, I mean, is that a good enough reason?
3: That's tricky. I ain't gonna lie to you.
1: Yeah, that is.
3: Is it the responsibility of the child to take care of the parent? I would say, honestly, yes. I would say, honestly, yes. Because the parent took care of you your whole life. I mean, and as a return to favor, you should want to take care of your parents once they get in that old age. You don't want to leave that up to somebody else and they get abused.
1: Now, that's the key word you said. They should want to.
0: Right.
3: Yeah.
1: I don't think a lot of kids want to take care of their parents. Man, it depends on the relationship, depends on the bond, depends on how financial you are and everything. All that plays a part in everything. I know. I think your kids are going to continue to visit and see you as much as they can.
0: But so you're putting them in a nursing home? Because you say coming to visit. It sounds like JJ,
1: you know,
0: like
1: assisted living. You know, and eventually going to start getting brochures.
0: Okay.
1: See where you want to go.
0: You know, they say that there are so many in our community that are taking care of parents. Y'all know that.
3: They
0: become the caretaker for a lot of family members.
2: Ain't nothing wrong with that. Listen, I got two foreign parents. This is an obligation. We don't want to do it, but we going to do it. We're not dropping our parents off in no home.
0: Really? So your mother doesn't live in the same city with you, but you're bringing her to you. Is she going to live with you guys?
2: It will not live in the same home.
0: Well, hold on a second. What?
2: No.
0: Why?
2: Not in the same home.
0: Huh?
2: She don't want to.
0: Oh, she don't.
2: She just
0: want
2: wants to be close. Yeah, she still has a little bit of independence, you know, and she's stubborn. So eventually, though, she understands that if she ever gets to that point, she will. And I can't do it. I could never drop my mama off.
0: Hold on a second. You're going to be the one to take care of her, sisters.
2: And one of them, any one of us will do it. Whatever. When the situation occurs, whoever could do it the best will do it.
0: You know, my mother. You know, I'm the youngest of five, right?
2: Yeah.
0: So there were three girls and two boys, and my mother told me years ago. She goes, when I get old, don't drop me off at your brother's. I don't want to stay with your brothers. And I said, why, Mama? She said, because I don't want them undressing me and dressing me. She said, and if they do have to take care of me, she said, I want you to tell them to put me in the front of the house on the lawn and get a hose and hose me down. But they don't get to undress me. Hose me down on the front yard.
2: I mean.
1: Well, you'd be like, but Mama, I used to see you.
0: Yeah, but she's like, she don't want them boys to do that.
3: My uncle and my dad did that for my grandma.
0: Really?
3: Yeah, they did that. They would bathe her. They would clothe her. All this.
0: My mother's like this. She gonna put in her will. She's like, you don't let them people.
2: You know, I don't want my daughter doing that for me if I'm all older. I don't want her like, no, I'd say that. Hose me down. Yeah, I'd be like, hose me down, girl. I don't want you to do that for me. No.
0: Hose daddy down on the front yard.
2: Yeah, I'm okay with that. Now, the boys, I'm gonna put them through. I'd be like, go ahead, come on, clean this.
0: But is it, you know what? I mean, like, for real, you guys, is it really the children's responsibility to take care of their parents? Is it their responsibility?
3: Yes. I say yes.
0: Really?
1: I would say no.
0: And I'm going to say, I don't know. I ain't got no kids.
3: I ain't got none either.
0: So,
2: do you feel obligated to take care of your mother? If none of your siblings could do it, would you step up and do it?
0: Or
2: would you? Yeah, you wouldn't put her in a home. You could just be honest.
0: I don't know, because let me tell you why. Can I be honest with you? For what I do, what we do for a living, and I travel.
1: Better.
0: I mean, you guys don't know how much I travel. A lot of people have no idea how much I'm traveling, right?
2: So now
0: it would be really, really difficult, because then I would have my husband take care of my mom.
2: So you're not saying no because you don't love her. You love her very much. You just know that she needs to be there while you're doing this thing that you're
0: And here's the other thing about this, though. When we all talk about the responsibility of kids taking care of their parents, some of this, though, you can say to the parent, have you prepared for retirement?
3: Sure.
0: Because can I tell you something? I'm watching a friend. I got two friends right now that are financially taking care of their parents, and one of them is in a nursing home, and the amount of money that has to be paid, right? Because, you know, and they said, well, my parents didn't think about retirement.
2: Right.
0: So this is some of a parents now. I got to start thinking about this too. And the burden of, here's the person who has kids.
2: Their own family.
0: You know, their own family. You know, and now they're taking care and have the responsibility of a parent.
3: I will say this too. Being in a, putting your parent in a home is not necessarily not taking care of them. Maybe that's what they need.
2: Absolutely.
3: They need
2: that as well. Yeah, okay. You might not have the capabilities to take care of them medically and all that, for sure.
0: Well, we want to know this. Is it the children's responsibility to take care of their parents? What do y'all think right now? Hit us up, 833-TALK-TO-DeeDee.
1: That's 833-825-5233.
0: It's DeeDee in the morning.
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0: All right, listen, we were having a discussion this morning. Is it the children's responsibility to take care of their parents? My mother said to me, I don't have no kids. And my mother said, who's going to take care of you when you get old? And I was like, oh, so I'm just supposed to have kids because their job is just to take care of me?
1: Yeah,
2: that sounds crazy.
1: I'm just playing.
0: That's it? That's why we have a kid.
2: It's your security blanket.
0: So
2: I will say that.
0: I have to deal with a kid for 18 years or more, almost my whole life, just so they can take care of me.
2: Way more than 18 years. But
0: all
2: yes.
0: Right, I know. All right, here we go. Hey, Woo.
3: Yo.
0: All right.
1: Woo.
0: Hey, Woo. Woo, is it children's responsibility to take care of their parents?
3: I would like to think so. You know, I got three kids myself, you know, and, you know, when I get older to the age, you know, the pure age is 72, 73,
1: pure age.
3: You know, I want to live comfortably, but I do understand what Didi's saying. You know, you got to be ready for retirement. You can't just be, you can't just be young and living your life, and then once you get to like 50, you be like, you know what, I'm going on cruises for the rest of my life. You can't do that. You know what I'm saying? So you got to prepare for that future, but also, you know, I do expect my kids, you know, not just come around when I get older, but, you know, kind of trying to check on me a little bit more. Take care of me.
0: Mm-hmm.
3: I'm not able to do too much for myself. Like like Cruz said, you know, medically, sometimes I'm not able to take care of myself. So take me to a home, you know, at least.
2: Mm-hmm. And listen, cuz, tell them now. Don't wait till you're later to be like, hey, I think you should be able to take care of me. You need to start letting them know. When I'm in my 70s, I expect you to do some stuff for me.
3: Exactly. Yeah. Right now.
0: Well, y'all better start saving for it. Thank you, Will. You better start saving then.
2: I got it.
0: Or you're going to put that financial burden on your child.
2: I get it.
0: I'm just saying. Here's Kat. Hey, Kat, is it the children's responsibility to take care of their parents?
4: Well, JJ said it. It all depends on the relationship that you have with your child. I'm not taking care of my daddy. I am not. He didn't take care of me. He was a horrible man. I don't care who take care of him. He can go to the nursing home. I don't give a damn.
0: Wait.
1: Slow down a little bit. Woosah, Pat.
0: Yeah, you can.
1: Woosah.
0: Now, listen. Now, Kat, what? So he was just the sperm donor?
4: No, he had custody, but he was an absolutely horrible father.
0: Really?
4: Very horrible. He treated me and my sister so bad.
0: Mm-hmm.
4: He talked to us so bad. Mm-hmm. He was very verbally abusive.
0: Mm-hmm.
4: Now, my mother, she wasn't there. I grew up in a foster home.
0: Okay.
4: But
0: okay.
4: My biological mother really wasn't there either. And right now, you know, she's just getting over cancer and stuff.
0: Mm-hmm.
4: And I actually offered to take care of her, but she declined because she knew that I was going to make her get up and try to build her health up.
0: Well, listen, Kat, do you have kids yourself?
4: Yeah.
0: How many kids you got?
4: I have four.
0: Four, and boy, girls?
4: I have one boy, three girls.
0: Okay. And so have you guys had that conversation about when you get older and them taking care of you?
4: What's funny is they've had that conversation in front of me.
0: Mm.
4: And they have already picked out who's going to be the best caretaker and who's there. They said that two of them is going to take turns. And they actually joked about who's going to have me dressed the best,
0: which
4: is my oldest daughter.
0: Mm-hmm.
4: And they said who's going to just have me in anything, which is the middle daughter. But they said that they was going to take care of me.
1: So all your kids got their assignments together now.
4: Yes, they got their assignments.
1: Okay,
4: they
1: said
4: it right in front of me.
0: Damn, Kat, they waiting on you to get on. All right, thank you, girl. Thank you for your call.
1: Every day they say, Mama, we ready. Just let you know, we ready.
0: Here is T. Hey, T, what do you think about this? Is it the children's responsibility to take care of their parents?
5: No, no, not at all. Because, you know, my kids didn't actually be here, so I don't expect them to take care of me at old age. I mean, now they want to be around or whatever, that's one thing, but no, I don't expect them to take care of me. They say if I get old, just send a young nurse over there to sponge bath me. But other than that,
0: hold on a second. Hey, T, why it gotta be a young nurse?
5: Yeah.
0: You want a sponge bath from her?
1: You say no, but as soon as them kids don't come over there, as soon as they don't check on you, I don't even see them. That what you going to say
5: next?
1: Well,
5: that's why I say they could call out there. They could call and check in, but as far as take care of, like, have to move me in or whatever. I saw folks do that. It was a burden. I would never want them. My kids didn't ask me here. I made them. So I don't feel like I should have to burden them with taking care of me. I take care of them.
0: That's
5: that
0: nice.
5: Was my responsibility to take care of them.
0: That's
5: not
0: nice.
5: In the reverse.
0: Go ahead, Daddy.
2: They're
0: I like that, Daddy.
2: You
0: thank you, Father.
2: Okay.
0: All right, that's a daddy right there. Hey, listen, we want to know, is it the children's responsibility to take care of their parents when they get older? Is that it? You got your own responsibility, family, and all of this stuff, your kids and this and that, and you got to take care of the parent. Is that your responsibility? Tell us right now what you think. 833-TALK-TO-DEEDEE.
1: That's 833-825-5233.
0: It's DEEDEE in the morning.
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0: All right, so we were talking about, is it the children's responsibility to take care of their parents, right? Is it?
1: Yeah.
0: Like, imagine that. You have your own family and responsibilities and everything, and now you got to take care of mama, daddy, somebody.
2: It's your duty.
0: It's your duty?
2: Yes.
3: It's your duty.
1: I think as a kid, no lie, I think you do still want to. And I don't think it just entitles you moving your parent into your house. Mm-hmm. I think even sometimes it just is you going over there making sure your parents not ate, making sure they good, making sure they still breathing.
2: Yeah. It's your duty if they were good to you.
0: Oh,
2: right? If your parents were good to you, it's your duty.
0: Okay, what about those who ain't got no kids? What happens? Will y'all take care of me?
1: You better make sure Dak stay alive for as long as you can. Make sure that dog stay alive.
0: Well, I'm starting to get scared.
1: Yeah.
0: Like, I'm really starting to get scared.
2: Yeah. Don't get scared. Luna
0: Cruz,
2: loves you.
0: Hold on a second. Cruz, you got so many kids. Can one of them take care of me?
2: Luna loves you. She's going to come over and help you.
0: All right, we'll let one of Cruz's many kids help me. Hey, here is William. Hey, William, what do you think about this? Is it the children's responsibility to take care of their parents?
4: I say yes, because it's going to come a time when you're going to have your should have, could have, would have. And you wish you could have taken your mind while you were living.
1: Facts. Facts.
0: Good point.
1: Yeah.
0: Good point.
1: Yeah, so you're going to wish you did more.
0: Yeah, you say
2: sure.
0: Yes.
2: Yeah, for sure.
0: Yeah. All right. Thank you very much. So. I thank you very much. William is a man of few words. Yeah. Elena, okay, so what do you think? Is it is it the children's responsibility to take care of their parents?
5: It absolutely is the children's responsibility to take care of their parents.
1: Why is that? Speak on it.
5: Having that responsibility is the greatest honor that we can have. See, our society, well, where we come from as Black people, that's what we're supposed to do. We're supposed to take care of our elders and honor them. Mm-hmm. But here, living in America, they really don't care about things like that, and we've kind of assimilated badly. Yeah. Our parents have taken care of us. They gave birth to us. They took care of us. And so when they get older, the roles switch. Mm-hmm. We become the parents. We mm-hmm. love them and care for them and take care of them. And that's not a burden. Like I said, it's an honor to take care of your parents, because then you can love them the way they love you.
0: Beautiful.
3: All right, let me throw a curveball real quick. I'm just saying this is going on with your family. What if y'all despise each other and y'all relationship turns left and y'all not been communicating for years? You still going to be there for them?
5: I'm still going to be there for them because of the fact that that's still your parent.
3: Okay.
5: So, of course, if there's toxic parents or whatever, you feel like I'm not going to take care of them, but still, that's the highest thing we can do is take care of them, because they gave us life, and without them, we're not here. So as gratitude, like, thank you for life. We can at least take care of them when they're old.
2: Mm-hmm. You're doing it for the honor, not for them necessarily.
5: Well, yeah, for the honor and for me. I mean, I'm in a situation, you know, with my dad, I've realized some things, but he's getting older. And I absolutely, even in my discontent, I'll say, I will still take care of him regardless, because that's my dad.
1: Absolutely.
2: Understood.
0: I love it. Thank you very much for your call. I appreciate it. Here's Dominique. Hey, Dominique, you got our last call this morning. Is it the children's responsibility to take care of their parents?
6: Yes, I really do feel like it is because of the mere fact that at the end of the day, like, they took care of you, you know, when you came out the womb, you know, that was your parents' responsibility. So I just feel like it is. I feel like it is your responsibility to take care of your parents, at the end of the day.
0: Right, right. Gotcha. Thank you very much. I appreciate that, boy. It sounds like everybody says, yes, you have to take care of your parents.
1: I think so.
2: I'm glad I hear that.
1: Me and my sister did it. I saw my parents do it with their parents. It's just like, it's a regular thing. I feel like that happened.
0: What about this, though, like I was saying, don't you think there's some responsibility of the parents, though, to prepare for retirement or old age and not put the burden financially on?
1: I don't think us taking care of them
0: is just financial.
1: It's just financial. And I also don't think it excuses them from making sure that they take care of themselves.
2: Yeah.
1: You know what I'm saying?
2: Because if they don't prepare at all, the finances might get so bad where the child might not have a choice. They might not be able to help you.
0: Right.
2: Because financially they can't do
1: it,
2: right?
1: You got to help me help you.
2: Exactly.
0: Right.
2: So there is a two-way street for sure.
0: All right. We appreciate all the calls this morning, though, y'all. And y'all still calling.
3: A lot of y'all still calling.
0: All right. So you can hit me up if you still want to answer the question. Is it the children's responsibility to take care of their parents? Hit me up at DD in the morning.
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2: Here's another DD's date fail.
3: So we're in the middle of date fail, and we're talking to a guy named Jesse, and Jesse said he went on a date with a girl named Miranda. And Jesse, you said she hasn't called you back. How many times have you tried to call her?
4: Probably 4 or 5.
3: And you guys went out, what, last weekend?
4: Last weekend, yes.
3: Mm-hmm. Okay, let's call her right now. Hold on, Jesse. When I call her, you can't say a word. Here we go.
4: Okay, well, thank you.
5: Hello?
3: Hi, is this Miranda?
5: It is.
3: This is Didi from the radio station, along with Jay Cruz, Trey G, and comedian J.J. Williamson. How you doing?
5: Hi. Did I win?
3: Huh? Did you win what?
5: Did I win $1,000?
3: We're calling you about a date you went on with a guy named Jesse.
5: Oh, okay.
3: What can you tell us a little bit about that date?
5: He's like a total weirdo. Mm-hmm. I know, I'm sorry, this is so mean, but he's just, like, really carefree, mm-hmm. and he's, like, super earthy.
3: Uh-huh.
5: Yeah, he doesn't wear deodorant, guys.
6: Oh.
5: He uses oil, because it's more natural.
6: Oh.
3: So wait, so he didn't wear any deodorant, so he was frowsy?
5: Yeah, he was very funky.
3: Okay, all right.
5: And guys, he's that Indian style in the booth, which bothers me. Like, this isn't a yoga class. It's TGI Fridays. No. You know what I mean?
3: So he's sitting in the booth like that.
5: And he had Crocs on.
3: Okay, let me just be real with you, okay? We spoke to him, and he said that you guys had a good time.
5: I don't really care about being organic or, like, recycling.
3: Wait, what did y'all talk about?
5: Oh, he mainly, like, dominated the conversation with his, like, hippie shit.
3: Oh, wow. Okay.
6: Yeah.
5: He was super nice. He's a little too earthy for me.
3: Now, here's the other thing I got to know, though, Miranda. Why didn't you call him back?
5: Because I don't want to see him again.
3: Oh, all right.
5: I mean, you think you get the hint.
3: Yeah.
5: No?
3: I'll keep it real, you guys, right now. Miranda, he's on the phone right now.
7: Hey, Miranda, how are you?
5: Oh, boy. Hi.
7: Yeah, those are some nice things you have to say. You're really polite of you. That's nice.
5: I'm
7: you know,
5: sorry.
7: When we first met, my hair was slicked back,
3: mm-hmm.
7: and I had Birkenstocks on, not Crocs.
6: Wait.
7: And we were relaxed at TGI Fridays. I mean,
5: like wear a deodorant. Like, you don't have to, like, layer on the patchouli to cover up the smell.
7: I don't layer on the patchouli oil. I put oil on my body to let my naturalness.
3: So wait, Miranda and Jesse. Jesse, you now got your answer. Her thing was that you're just too...
7: I mean, that's fine. I'm fine with an answer. Normal people give you an answer. They don't just not call you. It's very rude for her to not even call somebody back. She'll go far in life.
3: Miranda, what he's basically saying, it would have been nice for
7: Miranda's
3: you to call him
7: shallow.
3: Back.
7: Miranda's shallow.
0: Wow.
7: Yeah, I'm saying if someone doesn't have enough common courtesy and grace, well, you can call me back and say I'm not interested. Don't leave someone hanging out there.
5: Obviously, I have no interest in you.
7: Miranda, that's absolutely fine. I mean, we weren't inventing the atom.
3: All right, well, listen, I will pay for the date, Miranda. I'll pay for you and Jesse to go on another date. And if you want to go, like, I'll pay for y'all to go to an Herbalife convention. How's that?
5: Hell no.
7: Herbalife is chemicals.
3: Well,
5: thank
3: y'all,
5: you.
3: Give it up
5: eat
3: for your, these two,
5: eat,
3: obviously.
5: Eat your chicken tenders.
3: Oh, all right. Well, listen, everybody.
6: Oh my God,
3: I don't know.
6: So
3: this
6: boring.
3: One's
6: well, that's
3: yeah,
6: all.
3: Yeah, it is. It is definitely over. All right, everybody. It's day fail. Dee Dee's day fail. All right.

0: All right, class, tell me about your weekend. Leo?
1: Well, my sister wanted to go camping, so my parents took us in our new Nissan Pathfinder through a mountain trail.
0: Thank you, Leo.
1: No, it's not over yet. 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

0: Hey, good morning across the river. Dames Point and Matthews Bridges are vibing with Didi in the morning. All right, good morning. Didi in the morning. And there is Jay Cruz, also Trey G, and comedian J.J. Williamson. Guys, can we have a conversation about folks and their conversations that they have? Certainly, black people. You know, it's Black History Month.
1: It is.
0: And there are some things that we need to highlight about black folks. Are y'all ready? They say that black people say this in the middle of a story, and this is when you know the story is about to be good. Are you ready?
1: Okay.
0: Here we go. But check this out.
2: This is what they say.
0: But check this out.
3: But I check didn't know this if it was out. Here we go.
0: No. Well, here we go. But hold on a second. When you're in the middle of a conversation, you'd be like, let me tell you something, JJ. But hold on. But check this out.
1: Man.
0: Now you know the conversation is about to get better.
1: That'll make you turn around and pay attention.
0: When they say, check this out.
1: Check this out.
0: Okay.
1: Come on now.
0: Hold on. Here's another one. Black people be in the middle of a conversation. They'd be like, you know what? I love me and Trey. We actually went into the break room. Now, mind you.
1: Oh, my God.
0: Mind you, me. He did something that I didn't like.
1: Exactly. Yeah.
0: Okay. All right. Here we go again. This again. They said this right here is what black people will say in any statement in the middle of the story that is about to get good. Now, peep this, though.
3: Ooh. Not that one, yeah.
0: Peep this, though.
3: Yeah.
0: Okay.
3: But peep this.
0: Okay. Here's another one. Black people will say in the middle of a conversation it's about to get good when they say, come to find out. That he did blah, blah, blah, blah, blah.
1: Come to find out. Is a major one right there.
0: Yes, it is.
1: I like it.
0: All right, here's another one. See now.
1: Oh, yeah, see now.
0: That's the short one.
1: See now.
0: That's me right there.
1: Yeah,
0: he'll say, see now.
1: See now. See.
0: See. All right, here's another one. This is me and my sister when I talk. I'll be like, so this bitch.
1: Oh, man. That's going to be so juicy of a story there.
0: As soon as you say that.
1: Man.
0: So this.
1: Yeah.
0: Okay. Here's another one. Story about to get good. Now, the thing is.
1: The thing is.
3: I don't have his money.
0: Mm-hmm. The thing is.
2: Normally when you say that, when a story about to shift.
1: Yeah.
0: Oh, you about to lie.
1: And look,
0: it's
1: not in your favor either.
0: Yeah, you're going to lie. The thing is, I was, you know, here's another one. Little did I know.
3: He was married.
0: Yeah, little did I know. Here's another one. How about this?
2: Oh, God.
0: How about this
2: ninja?
0: Yeah, he did blah, blah, blah, blah, blah.
2: Uh-oh.
0: This is when it's getting good, y'all. Okay, here's another one.
2: That one normally followed by a fight.
0: Yeah.
2: Somebody fought after that one.
0: Oh, I love this one. So-and-so had, here it is, had the audacity.
2: The unmitigated gall.
0: Yes. The audacity, right? Oh, this is another one. It's about to get good. The story's going to get good when somebody says, but as quiet as it's kept. I love that one. I love as quiet as it's kept.
2: And quiet ain't kept too often.
0: I love that. Okay, this is another one JJ would do. We may have to edit again, everybody. Here's another one. This one says, let me motherfucking tell you.
2: Oh, God.
1: And trust me, you're going to hear this too. That goes with that.
0: You got to beat on the
1: you
0: table.
1: You got to hit a table.
0: Okay.
1: Absolutely.
0: This is my sister's favorite one. She always says this. She'll have a conversation with you, and her final thing to transition is, meanwhile.
2: Uh-uh.
1: Meanwhile. Back at the back cave.
0: Yeah, meanwhile, something is going on, right?
1: Yeah.
0: Again, some of these right here are the statements in the middle of the story when you know it's about to get good. But look, though. That's JJ.
3: But look, though.
0: JJ says, but look now.
1: Nah.
0: You'll say that.
1: I'm going to say that now.
3: Yeah, that's JJ.
1: Yeah, that's me.
3: Look now.
0: Okay. Another one when you know that it is about to be juicy and the conversation's changing, so somebody will go like this. So boom.
3: Boom's a big deal.
0: Yeah. So boom, so-and-so did, blah, blah. That means it tops itself.
1: Right.
0: Something in the conversation, it gets even better.
3: Right, right. Boom.
0: And then finally, the other one is, man, listen. That's JJ too.
1: Man, listen.
0: I hear you say that a lot too.
1: Man.
0: So again, these right here are just some of the words in honor of Black History Month. They say that black people will use in a statement that you know the conversation is about to get really good.
3: So pay attention.
0: Yeah.
3: Key words.
1: And if you're talking about a Pacific person.
3: Pacific?
1: Pacific person. You heard me, damn it. If you're talking about somebody.
2: Turn us up a dick.
3: I ain't want to ask.
1: Oh, you trying to be funny.
0: He's trying to be funny. He sure is. Now,
1: okay.
0: Hold on, Cruz.
1: I got something for your ass.
0: All right, you wait till Hispanic Heritage Month comes up.
1: Right. See? Yeah.
0: No.
1: Right. And see if I'm coming.
0: Now we need somebody to play our $1,000 minute game. We got cash right now for you. Answer 10 questions correctly at 817-633-1045. Yo,

0: Power 106.1 Morning Vibes going to everyone in Mayport. Good morning. It's Dee Dee in the morning. About to get into this $1,000 minute game. Give somebody some cash. Hey, listen to what they're saying. 32% of Americans say they've gotten a tattoo to improve their personal appearance.
1: Okay.
2: Really? Uh-huh. A tattoo make you look better?
1: A tattoo on your shoulder that nobody's going to see makes you look better.
0: I guess that makes the people feel like it's...
2: Sometimes, I guess, if you get like a full sleeve or something like that, but some people think it looks cool and it makes people look badass.
1: Oh, Trey, you don't think it looks cool, huh?
2: I mean, some people do. I think sleeves look cool.
1: It can't be just
2: some weird, random tattoos on the sleeve. It got to all be cohesive.
0: Yeah, I'd rather see a sleeve than to see some people who have them where they be at, like, spread out on their body and just looks odd, little tiny ones.
1: Just threw them on there.
0: They're really
2: weird. You got a key, you got a leaf, you got a Cheryl name.
0: Yes.
2: Crystal name.
0: All spread out
1: and
0: on your
1: pair of lips.
2: Yeah. Yes.
3: One girl had Chris on her arm and then they broke up. Now it's Christina.
4: You got the answers. That bread. $1,000 all for you with the $1,000 mini game. Exclusively on Dee Dee in the Morning.
0: Hey, good morning. Is this Chelsea? Who is this?
5: It's Chelsea.
1: Hey, girl.
0: Oh, Chelsea.
3: How you doing today?
5: I'm doing good. How are y'all?
3: We're doing
1: great,
3: amazing.
1: You know what? Better now that we're talking to you, Chelsea.
3: Absolutely. Now, we were just talking about tattoos. Do you have any tattoos on your body?
5: Oh. I have a few, but they were really, really small.
3: Uh-oh. Oh, they really
0: small.
3: Where
0: they at?
3: Are
0: they all spread out, Chelsea?
5: No, I don't do the spread out tattoos, but I have one on my forearm and one on my back.
0: One on your what? Uh-huh.
5: On my back, like on my
0: shoulder. Oh, okay. I thought she said JJ. I was
2: too.
0: Like,
2: now,
0: Chelsea,
2: you ain't got no chest tattoos, do you?
5: No.
0: Why you don't like them chest?
2: They'll swing on you if they got a chest tattoo.
3: Yeah, for real.
2: Chelsea will swing on you now. Be careful.
3: Look, either swing or rob you.
1: Not rob you.
3: All right. Let me get that.
0: We're going to spin the wheel and we'll see what happens. Here we go.
6: DJ. J. Cruz. JJ from The Sip.
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2: Hey, okay. All right, Chelsea. If we win this $1,000, you got to get a new tattoo that say Big Daddy Trey on it. That's a deal?
5: Oh, I can't make a deal on that.
0: Big Daddy Trey.
2: That's all right. We still going to get $1,000. I'm going to read you the 10 questions. If you don't know the answer, Chelsea, what you going to say?
5: Next
2: pass.
0: I'm still stuck on BDT.
3: Big Daddy Trey.
0: Yeah, that's BDT over there.
2: All right. See, you can't joke with nobody on
1: Big
2: this
1: Daddy
2: show.
1: Trey. I mean, you can try.
2: Chelsea, you ready to
3: get you one, though, man.
1: Shut up. Right.
3: At least the BDT.
2: All right, now. Chelsea, are you ready to win this money?
5: I'm ready.
2: All right, here you go. First question. Are you an outdoor person or a homebody?
5: Homebody.
2: How much sleep do you need to feel rested?
5: 8 hours.
2: Kiki Palmer got criticized for going to which singer's concert?
5: Usher.
2: Who?
1: Usher.
2: Usher. Okay. What's the name of Beyonce's youngest daughter?
5: Rummy.
2: Which female rapper is opening her own Popeye's restaurant?
5: Ooh. I'm
2: going to
5: cast on Trina,
2: Gorilla,
5: Making the
2: Thousand. There you go. Yeah. What year was the Declaration of Independence signed?
5: I know this.
3: Pass.
5: Yeah, pass. Next.
2: What's the fifth question that I asked you?
5: The year of Declaration of Independence.
2: Uh-uh. How many times has Dee Dee been married?
5: Twice.
3: Uh-uh.
2: What does FTW?
5: Three times.
2: There you go. You got it. What does FTW stand for? FTW.
0: Y'all got... Six out of nine. Y'all got six out of nine.
2: All right.
0: What you missed was this one because you guys didn't get to number 10. You missed this one. What year was the Declaration of Independence signed? 1776. Yep.
5: Yeah.
0: What was the fifth question that Trey asked? Which female rapper is opening her own Popeye's restaurant? FTW stands for the win. Okay.
5: Okay,
0: you got six out of the nine done. That'd be $10 every correct answer. We added up that $60, then you spun the wheel and got an extra $20. Guess what? $80!
1: $80
0: coming to you. Why don't you do me a favor? Tell everybody the show that gave you a shot at $1,000.
5: Dee Dee in the Morning.

0: Kids, Middays, and Resident Father here at Power 106.1. And there's nothing in this world like the love a father has for his daughter. It's their first hero, her first protector, and forever her biggest fan. So my friend Brio Warren has something to say.
1: Daddy, Daughter Dance is coming up.
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0: morning, Jacksonville. 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
0: All right, so Shamika, you hit us up and said you're going to make somebody mad. Who you going to make mad?
3: I'm going to make Dora mad.
0: Okay, and what are you going to tell her?
3: I'm going to tell them that the code compliance is at her house. We complain because she has a lot of stuff there.
0: Here we go, let's call her.
4: Hello.
3: Mama.
4: Huh?
3: I was looking out the window and the code compliance is at your house.
4: For what?
3: I don't know. Let me go over and see. Hold on. Mom, they put a sign up there saying something about too much stuff around your house and in your house.
4: What motherfucking stuff?
3: You want to talk to
4: her? Yeah, let me talk to that bullshit.
3: Hold on.
0: Is this Dora?
4: Yeah, this
0: is. Well, this right here is from the Code Compliance Department for the City of Grove. You have now broken compliance number 47325.
4: I ain't broke a motherfucking thing. What the fuck is you talking about?
0: You have broke.
4: Well, do what?
0: You have broke the code compliance of number 473257. You've broken another code.
4: 45437. You broke a damn thing.
0: Ma'am,
4: you bitches better get away from around my damn house. I done got my house broke in. What y'all doing over there? Y'all
0: well,
4: didn't do nothing when my house got broke in. So what the fuck is you doing over there now?
0: There's too much stuff. It's too much clutter going on in there. We see too much furniture. It is a violation of a code. It's a fire hazard. It is a fire hazard at your house. No, I'm
4: stupid
0: not.
4: Ass bitch.
0: No, I'm not.
4: I don't give a motherfucker. I bust you in your motherfucking ass. You come to my house with that bitch.
0: Well, I'll be honest.
4: Bring it on, bitch, because I'm ready for you. Don't fuck with me.
0: Ma'am, nobody is fucking with you.
4: Fuck with your mama. You better get your damn ass out of my house.
5: Hold on.
0: It's a prank call. It's the Mad Minute.
4: Don't do me like that.
0: It's a prank call.
4: Yes, you made me mad, because, baby, I'm finna leave from looking at this house and come on over there. It was finna be some shit.
1: Get in on the fun and prank call someone you know. Tell us how at DeeDeeMakesMeLaugh.com. Duval, what's happening?
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0: Power 106.1. Good morning, Jacksonville. Okay, I see you. I see y'all crossing over the Hart Bridge and Acosta Bridge right now. All right, well, good morning. It's Dee Dee in the morning. I need to talk to all of the millennials right now. All millennials. Uh-oh. Trey, pay attention.
1: I'm paying.
0: All right, listen. They said
1: I'm paying.
0: They said, millennials, you got to tap in. They're talking about this. Things we are not retiring. You want to hear what some people started out with? They said, we're not retiring. Denim jackets. I'm not retiring no denim jacket.
1: They still stylish.
0: Yes.
2: Why would I?
0: I love me a denim jacket. And now they didn't change them up a little bit. They got these big pockets in the front, big old square.
2: Half sweatshirt, half jacket.
0: Here's another one. They say we not retiring. We're not retiring. Tevin Campbell's Can We Talk?
1: Hell no.
2: Number one karaoke song.
0: Yeah. For a minute.
1: At every R&B night that you go to, you're going to hear Tevin Campbell, Can We Talk?
0: Yep, we're not retiring that. We're not going to retire before I let go, because Beyonce made us listen to it all over again.
3: She did the remix.
2: Absolutely.
0: Yep, we're not. They also said this. Things we're not retiring. We're not retiring. Peace signs and photos. Everybody want to do the peace
1: sign. Gen Z still do that, though. Yep. They just don't do the little duck face with it.
0: Yep. Yeah. Somebody else said, we're not going to retire this. Boomerangs on Instagram. Remember everybody had to do a boomerang?
1: I've heard the slander against boomerangs.
0: Mm-hmm.
1: I feel like it's very millennial.
0: Yeah, they also said this. We're not going to retire buying purchases online. We're not ever going to get rid of that.
2: That ain't going nowhere.
1: Yeah, nah.
0: Mm-hmm.
2: That'll be forever.
0: Let's hear another one. Somebody else said, I'm never going to retire my bar of soap. Because everybody wants to get liquid soap.
2: Okay, I got it.
1: Liquid soap, it don't last no time neither, though. By the end of the week, you need some more.
0: Yeah. You're the one who said the loofah don't work. Somebody said, how you washing your body with just a loofah?
3: I say that. How?
0: You don't like just a loofah?
3: Yeah. No, you're not getting your body clean with that.
0: What do you mean?
3: You're scrubbing a towel. An old one, too.
2: Old towel.
3: I'm telling you, the old towels are the best towel. All these new towels y'all be getting and everything, get that old one.
1: Microfiber and all that.
0: Okay. Another one, they said we not retiring. We're not retiring camouflage bottoms. No pants, no nothing.
2: I got three of them.
0: Yeah, I love them camo, right? The millennials said they ain't retiring skinny jeans.
2: Those are dead.
1: You should retire those.
2: Those are dead.
1: Yeah, those should have never came in.
0: Okay, here's another one. White Air Force Ones.
1: That's G-Nikes. They go with everything.
0: Y'all so hilarious. Anything else? What are some other ones we don't need to retire?
2: Oh, gold jewelry, chains. I'm never retiring that.
0: We can tell because you wear them all at once.
2: It doesn't matter. I'm never going to stop wearing
3: them. Here's one we ain't going to retire, especially New Yorkers. Timberlands? Never. Timberlands been
0: dumb?
3: Around since 76.
0: They ain't going nowhere.
2: Thank you, sir.
3: Nike even makes some damn Timberlands now. Timberlands ain't going nowhere. Here's another one. Your favorite pair of drawers? I don't know what it is about your favorite pair of drawers. They got holes, dingy, natted up. Man, you ain't going to... And here's another one we ain't going to never retire. Saying... My ninja.
2: Uh-uh.
3: We ain't gonna never retire saying that.
2: Okay. I got a good one. What about the fisherman hat, the bucket hats?
0: I love those.
2: We're keeping those forever, right? You can still pull one out. Yes, you can.
0: I'm never retiring mine.
1: I could. What are you gonna wear with it?
2: Like an Adidas jump outfit. Like a sweatsuit. Jeans and Adidas hoodie.
0: We're never retiring Adidas.
2: Absolutely
0: never. We're never retiring Adidas.
1: Yeah, I mean, I'd rather have Nike, but I mean, you can have Adidas.
0: Oh, really?
1: It's fine. I like Nike. Mm. It's comfortable.
3: I had to get out there. I used to be all Nike, man. Yeah. But I had to get out that little phase, man. I wear Adidas and, you know.
1: Adidas is not bad. I prefer
0: it. I wear Puma.
2: I love Puma.
1: Okay. I tell you when I'm never retiring, my sound system in my car.
0: I know that's
1: I'm never retiring my sound system or my smell good. I'm going to keep that smell good in there.
3: Yeah, me too.
1: One thing I'm never retiring as well, boneless wings. I don't care how y'all slander.
2: That's not a wing.
1: I don't care how y'all slander me or them.
3: We're
1: going to rock together forever.
4: Those are chicken tenders.
0: No, go ahead, JJ.
3: All right, here's a couple of them we ain't going to retire in here. DD cussing somebody out.
0: Never.
3: We ain't going to never retire that.
0: I'm always have to cuss y'all.
3: We ain't going to never retire. Trey Brush. His brush he had, boy. Yeah, we're going to hear that brush.
1: Got a new one.
3: Got
1: a new one. I got my wave cap on.
3: Okay.
2: Right now.
0: He'll never retire that wave cap.
3: Here's another one we ain't going to never retire. J. Crew coming here dressed up every morning at 4. And can't nobody see him.
2: Never stop. Y'all see me? What you doing?
1: Another one we ain't going to never retire. JJ stumbling over.
2: Oh, my God.
1: Stumbling and stuttering.
3: Here's another one we ain't going to retire. Our engineer never saying nothing.
1: Oh, Lord.
0: And they're all going, who?
1: Right.
0: Because he never says anything.
4: He never says anything.
1: In the background, just yelling.
0: Yes, right. We ain't ever going to retire a family reunion, by the way.
4: Oh, T-shirts as never, well.
3: Yeah, oh, and a T-shirt. Yeah,
0: we'll never retire.
3: We ain't going to retire that.
0: We'll never retire Patty Pies.
1: Right. Oh, Lord. How about absolutely family not trauma? We ain't gonna never retire that trauma,
0: damn,
1: boy.
0: Now, okay, Trey, you
1: we just gonna
0: far
1: keep passing that on.
0: Yeah, yeah, yeah.
1: We gonna keep passing that trauma
0: here you
1: down.
0: Go, here's some trauma. All right, everybody, some things we'll never get rid of. All right, it's Dee Dee in the morning.

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0: Hey, good morning. It's Dee Dee in the morning. Jay Cruz is here. Also, Trey G and comedian J.J. Williamson. Guys, I want to tell you something right now. I got to introduce you to a woman. This woman made $1 million in a day.
1: Who?
0: In a day. This woman right in front of you.
1: In a day?
0: In a day.
1: She found it?
0: She'll tell you how she got it. She's got a brand new book that's coming out called The Risk Worth Taking. Please welcome Miss Terry Igioma.
2: All right.
0: Welcome. Okay, wait a minute. Your background. Originally, you said, what is it?
3: Nigerian. I'm Igbo.
0: Really? Okay, I like it.
1: Now, all right. Nigeria. I went to, what is it, Lego?
3: Yeah, Legos.
1: I went to Lego. Uh-huh. And did a comedy festival over there.
0: Well, yes. It's interesting when you're talking about travel because you are the founder of Trade and Travel. Tell everybody about Trade and Travel.
3: I was in a toxic work environment and needed to get out. I needed to break free. Mm. So I said, you know what? If I could do anything, what would it be? It was trade stocks and travel the world.
0: Wow.
3: So I did that. And then people started asking me to teach them how to do it. How do I trade and travel?
2: Will Smith.
0: Wow, that's
3: and
0: great.
3: And I started a course
0: because
3: teaching people.
0: To trade, wow. You don't have to be in one place, right?
3: Nope, I did it on my phone, so you can be anywhere in the world. So I was on the beaches of Greece trading Chipotle stock and making money. And then everywhere.
2: And you don't necessarily need a formal education?
3: You don't. Like, there's no barrier to entry. Mm-hmm. But that's also why I made Trade and Travel, because there is no education.
2: Yeah,
3: so you
2: right.
3: need to know, how do I do this well? How do I have risk management?
2: There's things to learn.
3: Yes.
0: Yeah. Mm-hmm. Okay. All right. So let's talk about that, because you made $1 million in a day.
3: Yeah.
0: How? People want to know how.
3: I traded stock options. I was trading Amazon. Mm-hmm. So this was some years ago. Yep.
2: Yeah,
3: this was some years ago when Amazon was moving like $100 a day.
0: Mm-hmm.
3: And so I had 100 option contracts, and it moved $100, and that was $1 million.
0: Oh, wow. My God. Okay, look, JJ.
1: Now, I'm real confused when it comes to stock and trading and everything. When do you know when to pull out?
3: Yeah, well, it depends on what your goals are. At the time, I was like trying to make $300 to afford a hotel room. So
2: wow.
3: If I made $300, I took my money out and I went and got my hotel room somewhere in the world.
0: Mm. Really? And then what? And then do you like?
3: And then you keep investing. Then you put the money back in and you buy something else. So maybe now I get Meta stock and I watch that move up.
0: In a day.
3: Or,
0: so is that day trading? Is that what it's called?
3: Yes. If you buy a stock in a day and sell in a day, that's day trading. But right now I do mostly swing trading. That's anything less than a year. So I can buy a stock now, let it go for a couple months.
2: Sit on it that long.
3: And then sell.
4: What mistakes do you see newcomers making coming in the industry that you see like all the time? Like, ooh, I wish you wouldn't do that.
3: Quantity size.
2: Mm-hmm.
3: Like when I went to Thailand, I lost the most money I had ever made. And it was because I had 8,000 shares of Pandora stock. Y'all know the radio station?
4: Yeah, mm-hmm.
3: I thought it was going to go through the roof. So I was overconfident. I got a ton of shares. It dropped.
4: Oh, wow.
3: It dropped like $3. But with 8,000 shares, that's $24,000.
0: Wow.
4: Yeah, wow.
3: So quantity size. If you scale down your quantity, then you manage your risk.
4: Okay.
3: Another thing is reward to risk ratio.
0: Mm-hmm.
3: You can look at stock charts and determine, okay, how much is my reward ahead of time and how much is my potential risk?
2: Mm-hmm.
3: If you calculate that ahead of time, well, then, you know, the gambling, you know, people say it's a gamble. It goes away when you've calculated that in advance.
0: Okay, wait, Terry.
4: That's why we need teachers. That's why we need teachers.
0: Everybody, we're talking to Terry Igioma, and she's got the book, The Risk Worth Taking. We're going to get into that, but she is very famous for making $1 million in a day. Had you traded before or did day trading, and this is what you've always done all your life, or you had gotten into it?
3: No, I was in education.
0: Oh.
3: I was, my last job was assistant principal of an elementary school.
4: Shout out, Grove
0: Side. Okay, so that's where you started, and then you got into day trading. Were you intimidated at all? Because like we're all saying, a lot of people don't know what to do, how to do it. I'll play on Cash App because they have, you could do stuff on Cash App, but a lot of people don't know what to do or how to do it.
3: I definitely was intimidated. So I started out as like a side hustle, just as a hobby. I just enjoyed it. So as I was actually in ministry as well. So as I was in ministry and education, I'd look at the market in the beginning of the day, then go do my stuff, come back at lunch, check my stocks. I think that's a good place to start.
0: Okay.
3: And there's simulators now.
0: Mm-hmm.
3: So you can invest in a few stock, pay attention to them, but do it with paper money first.
0: Okay.
3: And then start going with your money.
2: I've dabbled, but it seems like if you don't really invest with a nice amount of money, you're not really going to make a difference. Like, what I'm saying is, if you're not coming in with at least $10,000 and up, you're not making a change.
0: Mm.
3: So I disagree. If
2: Please.
3: You have $1,000, so you're right that more money helps.
2: Mm-hmm.
3: However, if you have $1,000, you can still make a certain percent return that's better than if you did it in your checking account. So for example, right now the S&P 500 is at about 7,000, 7,300. If you had one share of SPY, that's an ETF that covers the whole 500 in the S&P, it's been going up like 10 to 16% a year. Mm. So just imagine on your $1,000, you make $160. I mean, that's a massage, that's some groceries you didn't have to pay for.
2: For every $1,000, that's $1.60.
3: For every $1,000,
4: absolutely,
0: Okay, now we're understanding. Okay, listen, we got to take a quick break because I want to talk about the risk worth taking your book, okay? Mm. More coming up, everybody. Terry Igioma is here. It's Dee Dee in the morning.
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hit you like I'm young. 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They tell me Chubb's the only one that get your hand-me-downs and party at the party playing with his nose now. And

0: 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Good morning, Duval. Hey, good morning. It's Dee Dee in the morning, and everybody is here. J. Cruz, Trey G, and comedian J.J. Williamson. We're here talking with Terry Igioma.
1: She is famous for making
0: $1 million in a day. I swear everybody trips on that. And let me tell you about, I always say this about rich people. I said this to her when I interviewed her. I said, she's like Jay-Z. You don't look at her, and you would never know that she made $1 million in
1: a day.
0: She ain't got no jewelry, no chains.
1: Discreet.
0: All over. It's very discreet. It's discreet. Quiet wealth.
2: Quiet money.
0: That's what they often say.
3: Gigi,
0: you had a question?
3: So I'm looking at your book, The Risk Worth Taking. Is it for beginners or folks that's already professional? I mean, who should be reading this book?
2: It is. It encourages and equips all the people that are taking risk.
3: Okay.
2: So think about, if you were, have you ever had a time where God has called you to do something, but you've been afraid?
3: Yes, Lord.
2: Well, that's who this book speaks to, because I use my story of working in a toxic work environment. It's a fiction story. The girl, her name is Erin.
3: Okay.
2: She quits her job as assistant principal and starts traveling, like I did. But then while she's traveling, she's learning how to trade.
0: Mm.
2: So the reader is learning how to invest while Erin is, but also she's getting encouraged that you can take big risks and you can step out on faith and do something different.
1: Okay. Okay. Great idea.
0: Nice. Right. Okay. So I'm curious about this, and because you're wealthy, you make money, $1 million a day. Okay. What did you do with your money when you make money like that? What do you do with it? You reinvest it, or you bought yourself a big house, buy your mama a house? Like, what do you do when you make that kind of money?
2: I did retire my mom.
0: Oh,
2: nice.
1: I
2: retired her, bought her a house. I have several homes, so my cousins have a place to stay, too.
3: Damn. You adopted?
1: Shut up.
2: Come on to the family.
3: Yeah,
2: come on.
0: Hold on a second. He does not pay family dues, though, when it's time for the reunion.
3: Dang, man. You had to throw me out like that.
2: You got to at least pay some rent. At least take care of the house.
0: So you did. So you took care of everybody with houses. And you have how many houses?
2: About six.
0: Wow. This is great.
4: Did the houses make money?
2: Some of them do. Mm. But then some of them, you just get tired of being the landlord. Yeah. So some of them are just for me.
0: Gotcha. Mm. So when you think about this is what I'm curious about, though. What financial habits do rich people like you have and you know, the average people like us?
5: What's the difference?
0: What are the secrets that wealthy, because they always say that. You guys have cheat codes and things.
2: Mm. One is we invest when we're afraid.
0: Mm-hmm.
2: Some people wait for the fear to go away. We actually lean into it.
0: Oh, wow.
2: For example, earlier this year in March, the whole market was coming down. Mm-hmm. People were worried about AI stocks, and they were worried about the gas prices going up. But that was the best opportunity. Over the last month, the market's gone up 1,000 points.
1: Mm-hmm. Wow.
2: So you have to lean in when things don't look good.
0: Okay. Mm-hmm.
2: That's one. Mm-hmm. Another one is you have to keep investing and try to go towards like assets versus liabilities.
0: Mm-hmm. Mm-hmm.
2: So, like you said, I don't have a lot of jewelry or flashy cars. Mm-hmm. I put that into the market versus,
1: right.
2: So that's another cheat code. And then another one I think is we manage our risk in advance.
0: Mm-hmm.
2: So one of the parts of the book is this whole caution section.
0: Mm-hmm.
2: Like she loses and then she has to make her way back up. I think people need to just think, okay, it's a risk for a reason. What ways do I protect my risk in advance?
0: Mm-hmm.
4: So if you take the loss, it doesn't destroy you.
1: Right.
2: We're already ready for it. We knew it was coming.
0: Right.
3: Mm-hmm. Yeah, are there certain things you should definitely stay away from when it comes to investing? Like,
2: if it's been on a constant decline, I'll stay away from it.
0: Okay, what you're saying is then we need to take our emotions out of it, right?
3: You was reading my mind.
0: Because here's an emotional one. I can't stand Elon Musk.
3: Tesla.
0: But Tesla, and I heard SpaceX is getting ready to go public. And so we should be looking at, even though we dislike them, even the president's sons are doing certain things, right? Mm-hmm. And everybody's throwing money at them. So we should take our emotions out of it and invest, is what you're saying.
2: Yes, go where the money is. Because you can always use that money for good.
0: Are you married? Are you in a relationship or any of that?
2: And I'm not. I'm open. I'm looking for someone great.
0: Okay, how does a man come in and say, well, you made $1 million a day? You get those intimidated? JJ's over there trying to talk to your mama. He's trying to show you something. Look, he's trying to show off.
2: Are you showing me some thigh meat over there? Is that what that is?
4: He's been doing squats.
0: He's trying to, look.
2: Put your glasses on. The GQ pose.
0: Uh-huh. JJ wants to.
3: JJ said, you're looking for somebody great. I think I found them.
4: Look at them arms.
0: But do they get intimidated?
2: They do, honestly.
0: Yeah.
2: So I'm hoping that I find someone who knows nothing about me.
0: Would you date someone who, did they have to make what you make?
2: They don't have to make what I make, but they need to be accomplished.
0: Okay.
2: Because
0: okay.
2: I don't want their self-esteem to go down when they see yes. me doing stuff. Yeah. I need them to feel confident in themselves.
1: Okay. That makes sense.
0: All right. That's really good. Is anybody, if you're listening, guess what? She's single, but she made $1 million in a day.
3: In a day now.
1: Oh, Lord.
0: She know what she doing.
3: Look, before 12.
2: My mom is over here telling me I should tell y'all I've done it more than once.
0: What?
2: Made $1 million in a day.
0: Come on. That's my God.
1: No, that is a feat.
0: When can people get the book, The Risk Worth Taking?
2: You can get it now for pre-order. You can go to Amazon, Barnes & Noble, all the places. Pre-order it now, The Risk Worth Taking.
0: I want some of that richness to rub off on me.
1: Come on.
2: We'll just pray for you. Give you some of that.
0: Thank you.
2: Give you some of that Holy Spirit.
0: You guys, the book is called The Risk Worth Taking. You got to get the book, y'all. We got to figure out how we all can make that $1 million a day. And again, from Trade and Travel, you still have that.
2: Yep, you go to tradeandtravel.com if you want to see our courses. But The Risk Worth Taking is the first best place to start.
0: Okay, I love it. The Risk Worth Taking. Make sure you get that book. Clap it up for this woman, Terry E. Gioma.
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0: 104.1061 True Hip Hop Duval. Thanks for waking up to Didi in the morning. All right, let me tell y'all good morning, first of all. It's Didi in the morning. So let me tell y'all something right now. We need to have a conversation about what is real and what is not on social media.
1: Yes.
0: So we were having a conversation here in the studio. And so comedian J.J. Williamson and Ariel Grind, you guys know Ariel does our traffic and weather here. Ariel and J.J. are all into this story about a revenge story,
1: yes,
0: right? Tell everybody
1: correct.
0: What you guys were telling us you saw on social media.
1: So what we saw on social media, and correct me if I'm wrong, a kid got killed by the police.
2: Uh-huh.
1: Because he was reaching for...
2: Yeah, so a young kid got pulled over by a cop, and whenever
0: a
2: he
0: white
2: was
0: cop.
2: Asked... Yes, by a white cop. Black kid got pulled over by a white cop, and he was asked to get his insurance, and when he reached to the glove compartment to get his insurance, the cop lit him up and murdered him. Cop got away with it.
0: Okay.
2: Mm-hmm. And what, seven years later,
1: the man, for his revenge, he waited on the cop's daughter to get ready for the prom, get out the car for the prom, and he killed her. For revenge.
2: And stood there and waited for the cops to
1: come. And waited for the police to come.
3: You, I got the chills, yeah. Literally, when they were telling
0: that
3: story.
0: So, let me tell you something, you guys. I saw the same story online, and I saved it on my, because I was going to come in and talk about it, because I was like, wow, how crazy is that, that this man wanted revenge and was so patient and waited 7 years, but to kill this man's daughter
1: on prom night.
0: I was like, this is a crazy story. So I hear these guys talking about it, right? And I was like, yeah, I saw that on social media. And I'm telling everybody this story, so you understand what you're seeing on social media is a lie. Because that was a lie and a fake story.
2: Yeah.
0: We just found out. AI generated social media posts, they said, has gone viral, but it was AI. It is a fake revenge murder prom story.
1: I mean,
0: that
1: it was so
0: terrifying.
1: J. Cruz had chill bumps all over My eyes got watery about it.
0: Now, I'm going to be honest with you. I know that they're coming down with all these different things about social media. Have you guys seen this now? Now I think there's another state. Weren't we talking about this thing? Cruz, you said, I think Louisiana now, is you have to be 16 or something like that?
4: Yeah.
0: About getting on social media?
3: Yeah, Trey was talking about it. Yeah. Mm-hmm. You got permission from your parents.
0: Mm-hmm. So here's the thing. This is the reason, things like this for me is why I am okay with regulating social media.
1: Yep. Yes.
0: Right? Mm-hmm. And I think it's because there's so much misinformation. Like they said, that was the big thing during the presidential election, right?
4: Right.
0: But the misinformation that's
3: propaganda.
0: Out there, the propaganda, the lying that is going on, like it's such a lie now.
3: And it's so hard. Like, how do you figure out, how do you know that's fake?
2: Yeah.
3: It's not like it's a fake video that just got pictures.
0: Hold
3: on.
0: It's beyond even just these fake stories. People on there are lying about who the hell they are.
2: Oh, yeah.
0: I'm so tired of seeing folks claim they experts, and I'm going, you are not. Now, come on.
4: Everybody's a thought leader.
0: Everybody's
4: an expert.
0: Yes.
4: Yeah,
0: and some of these people that I know personally, I'd be like, you're not.
3: Listen, you've had 13 failed relationships.
0: Thank you.
3: But
0: and you talking
3: got a whole show on relationships.
2: They're the guru.
3: They're not. Parenting advice. You haven't seen your kids in 4 years.
0: Yeah.
3: I can't.
0: I'm just saying. I saw a lady giving out marriage advice and I kept looking for her ring.
2: Mm-hmm.
0: Yeah. What you know? What you got? What you telling me?
2: Girl.
0: This is why I'm saying, you guys, we all got to be careful with social media.
4: True.
0: And trying to believe what we're seeing, because guess what? That's the thing now. It's become this real unbelievable illusion.
2: Yeah.
0: It used to really be about us socializing with each other or whatever, but now it's become something different.
4: I had to tell a friend of mine in my circle, stop sending me stuff like automatically assuming that it's true, that it's real.
0: Yeah.
4: Like, just take it with a grain of salt sometimes, because you just never know.
3: And we in the broadcasting world have a responsibility to be thorough with some of these stories, right?
0: But they're not. Look, the news is doing it the same way now.
3: Oh, my God, they'll post actual fake posts and be like, oh, look what happened yesterday. And we're like, yo, this is CNN. That's crazy.
4: That's because you'd rather be first than be credible.
0: Oh.
4: You'd rather be first than be credible.
0: Come on now, Trey.
4: Okay. I can't take credit. Denzel Washington said it.
0: That's true, too.
1: You made it sound good, though.
0: Wait, I saw that.
1: Good,
0: I did see that, but are we sure that's Denzel? Because there's AI generated. It's Didi in the morning.

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0: 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Morning, Jacksonville. Sending good vibes to drivers on the Matthews and Hart Bridges this morning. It's Dee Dee in the morning. Good morning. It's Dee Dee in the morning. And there is, let's see. I see Trey G, also J.J. Williamson, and Jay Cruz. I see you guys. I see you. Hey, listen, I gotta talk to you guys about something. Really, specifically, Jay Cruz and J.J. Hmm. So I was online, right? You know, I stay online. I'm always on social media. I'm always on Instagram.
1: Yes.
0: I'm always on Instagram.
1: Yeah, I'm a junkie, too.
0: And let me tell you something. Folks be texting me, and I be like, I'm on Instagram.
2: Oh, Lord.
1: Oh, Lord. That's why you don't text back.
0: Yeah. I'm on Instagram. Now, I'll text back to your comment on Instagram before I'll text you.
1: That's a
0: but as
1: real.
0: I'm looking, as I know, but as I'm looking on Instagram, all of a sudden I see a food critic. I stop on a food critic's page, right?
1: Uh-oh.
0: And when I stop on the food critic's page, I see the food critic himself. And guess what?
1: Mm.
0: It is our guy over there, Trey G. Yes.
1: Hell no. Not a food critic.
0: Okay.
3: It's official.
0: It's
1: hell
0: official.
1: No.
0: Now, Trey was on this. I see him on. He's doing a taste test or something, right, you guys?
1: Yeah.
0: And what Trey had to say, all I can tell you guys right now is, I want to eat whatever he was eating.
1: Oh, you a dirty dog.
0: I want y'all to take a listen at this. I guess Trey was trying some wings as a food critic. He's moonlighting as another job.
1: Look. Uh-uh.
4: They about to try the new batter, fried chicken, man, with the rice and peas, man. My boy, crazy and crazy, man. Let's get it, man.
5: This ain't even fried at this point.
4: Don't hit that crunch.
5: We doing it in synchronicity.
4: Good.
5: All right, for sure.
4: Yeah.
5: Cheers.
4: Mm.
5: You say no batter on this?
4: None.
5: I tell you what's on it. Good. Damn. Right.
4: None.
5: Mmm. Come on, now. It's juicy. It's tender. Look at this. I'm talking about dripping. I'm talking about in it. Come on, fool.
4: Look at it.
5: This ain't even firm.
4: Well, for no batter, y'all. That's the crazy part.
5: Hold on. What my dog say? You gotta go sandwich.
4: Mm-hmm.
5: Yeah, you gotta go sandwich.
4: Bro,
5: salute it.
4: This need to be on a cookie.
5: That's the last bite of chicken I'm getting.
4: They need to be on a cookie, bro.
5: Last bite of chicken.
4: Straight, man.
5: I'm going to join
4: you. On a cookie? Like a cookie on. Bring me later.
5: I'm going to tell you this. They're my almond joy. I want these in my refrigerator every single day. You hear me?
0: That's what I'm talking about, everybody. There he is. His side hustle. His new side hustle now is to... as a food critic. Now,
1: no.
0: I'm going to tell you when you know that the food was good. When Trey said, this ain't even fair. This ain't even fair. That's how he critiques the food.
1: Yeah. I'm going to tell you this, though. That chicken, that crunch, it had no batter on it.
0: It was crunchy. We all went,
1: it was no batter. It's Dominican fried chicken is what it was. Dominican fried chicken
0: is what
1: it was.
0: Hold on a second. We got a Dominican in here. You
6: see me?
1: Hold on.
6: We think.
1: Oh, God.
3: I was letting my homie get his shine on.
0: How come because you never brought us no fried chicken like that?
3: Porque yo no lo hago.
1: Oh, God.
6: No, you know what? Back at you.
3: That's not what I said. Oh, because God. I don't make it. You know, I'm not a...

0: You know what they say, four wheels move the body, but two wheels move the soul.
1: Poetry, mate.
0: But don't think my motorcycle or my soul will be moving anytime soon. Got a flat tire.
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1: It's not a saying. 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
3: And if he says this, this ain't even fair.
4: Uh-uh.
3: That's it. Your place is good.
4: Also, too, if it's seasoned with good, please invite me. If you season your food with good, please
3: package that.
5: And you mean to tell me that first crunch, that wasn't a Dorito?
4: No.
3: Okay. He's still on the first crunch. Hey, Trey, how do people find you?
4: Yeah, you can log on right now, AYE_TreyG on Instagram. Follow me on there. Slide in my DMs. I got you.
3: Our new food critic, everybody. Yeah, there he is. All right, it's Didi in the morning.
6: Yo, check.
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0: Power 106.1. Happy morning, downtown and San Marco. Wishing you a dope and positive day ahead. Alrighty, well, good morning. Dee Dee in the morning. Everybody is here. There is Jay Cruz and Trey G and comedian J.J. Williamson. Guys, let's have a conversation right now about something. So I was online and I saw a headline, right? And it basically was talking about a new study. And it was talking about the reasons why some women, they say, are choosing not to have children, right?
1: Ooh.
0: According to this, a new statistic has come out, and it says almost 50% of women, matter of fact, 47% of women, exactly, 47% of women claim they avoid having children out of fear of becoming a single mother.
1: Damn.

0: Really?
1: Yeah.
2: That's kind of sad.
1: I know. Well, I got to be honest with you. When I read it, it was what I thought. When I was, honestly, when I was thinking about it, when I thought about kids, I used to always be like, mm-mm. Oh. I didn't want to be a single mom. I knew what that was like. I was the youngest of five. My mom raised us by herself, and then she married my stepfather, Bill Bennett, for a while. And then her and Bill Bennett broke up. Then she married my other stepfather.
3: Okay. You know what?
1: What?
0: Why does being a single mom scare you that much, though?
1: Because I was the youngest of five, and I saw what that was like. I saw and heard my mama crying at night some nights. I heard and remember her saying to us we couldn't get Christmas because she was trying to do this. I remember the lights being cut off as a kid and my mom crying and begging and calling friends around for help.
0: Yeah.
1: I remember the hand-me-downs that I had to get from my older sister and have to, the pants would be so long, and I'd have to cuff them at the bottom all the time.
3: Man.
1: Yeah, I get the sneakers from my brothers. I was wearing their shoes.
3: Nothing was ever new.
1: Ever.
2: You and your brothers had the same size.
1: Yes.
3: Have you seen her feet?
1: Here's the thing. I'm the youngest of the five, and there were three girls my mother had and two boys, and I was the tallest girl. So I was always, then eventually I couldn't even wear my sister's clothes.
3: Big old gal.
1: When I was in school, there were certain things I couldn't do after school programs because money was short and tight.
0: I understand that. A lot of trauma came along with what you saw.
1: Thanks.
0: I didn't mean it that way.
1: Yeah, but I'm just trying to say this. And then, you know what? I started doing radio, right?
0: Right.
1: And I traveled around the country. I'm going to be honest with you. I went from Killeen to Dallas to Chicago to Philly to, you get what I'm saying? Like, I traveled for my job a lot. So then I thought about, is that a life to put a kid through while I'm traveling? Yeah. There was a lot of things that I had to think about with kids. And then eventually I'm like, forget it, right? So I get what they're saying. Because that biggest fear, though, the number one was being a single parent for me. Because I felt what it was like. Yeah. I saw it. And let me tell you this. And not only were you dealing, for me, I was dealing with issues of, you know, lack, right?
0: Yeah.
1: But then there was the other thing of I didn't have a father in my life. Mm. So I know what that's like not to have as a female.
0: Yeah.
1: I went through some things with this. I just had to work on myself. But it wasn't easy. And it just wasn't something that I wanted to put another. I mean, if I've experienced it, why I want to put my kid through that?
0: I'd be willing to bet that more women felt like that, too. You know what I'm saying?
1: Here it is. Almost 50% of women feel like that.
0: Sure. But I'm saying that specifically what you just said. You went through that, so why would you want to put somebody else through that?
1: Let me ask you, though, because it got me to thinking, you guys, your biggest fear about becoming a parent. Cruz, you got four of them. What was your biggest fear?
3: I always knew what it was. My fear was somebody else raising my children.
1: Oh, wow.
3: Mm. Like me and the girl not being together.
0: Yeah.
3: Like somebody else. My child waking up next to another human being other than me. That's why I ain't going nowhere.
1: Damn, now that's deep.
3: I'm dead ass. So when she got pregnant, I wasn't mad necessarily at Manda Panda. I was mad that I felt like I wasn't ready. And I knew the day I had a kid, I was going to lock the whole thing down. You're not going anywhere. The kid's not going anywhere. Welcome, come in. Like, that's what it was for me. Even if we weren't ready, because, again, no other man is going to teach my son how to walk, talk, run the ball. Like, none of that. None. You're not going to scold him. You're not going to pick him up. You're not going to hold him when he's crying. Damn. That is my child.
1: Right? Okay. JJ, you got two. What was your fear?
2: I would say, you know, the fact that I traveled a lot. I didn't want to leave... like my wife up there with him alone all the time. Mm. So that was a difficult task for me right there. My daughter, man, you know, I was young and dumb then.
1: Oh, yeah.
2: I was young and dumb, still in college, man, still didn't understand what being a father was and everything. So, I mean, you know, it's both sides are kind of different, man. Yeah. But luckily, you know, my wife took care of my son, man, and I did take my son and my family with me
1: on the road
2: as much as I could afford.
1: So you were nervous about almost being an absentee father.
2: Yeah, being an absentee father. Yeah, there it is.
1: You don't have any fear, though, if you were to, like, what is yours?
0: 100%. You can do everything you can possible for a child that you bring into this world, everything in your power, and they can still go the wrong way when they get grown. They can still, and that's terrifying to me. You could be the best father, the best mother you could be for somebody, and maybe, I don't know, maybe they have mental issues or something. But, like, they can still wind up disappointing you to the point to where you just, like, I failed as a parent.
1: Now, that was another fear. Because let me tell you why. I tell people, I am not good with disappointment. Man. When I tell you,
3: I couldn't believe. I don't even know what you would say to your child if you failed a test or something.
1: I always tell that. I'm not good. All right, well, listen. What was your biggest, what was or what is your biggest fear about becoming a parent? We got a lot of parents listening this morning, so you might as well hit the phones right now and tell us. 833, talk to Dee Dee.
2: That's 833-825-5233.
1: It's Dee Dee in the morning.
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0: Power 106.1, true hip hop. The vibes are always real with Didi in the morning. Hey, good morning, everybody. Alrighty, good morning. We were talking this morning. Boy, we done got serious up in here.
1: Yeah, dude.
0: Talking about your biggest fear about becoming a parent. What was it or what is it right now? When you think about it, Trey said something that's so real, and I thought about this too, you know, and I don't want to get serious. But the husband and I had some colleges say this. We had conversations a long time ago, and I always say that. What kind of world are we bringing a child into today?
1: Yeah. It's spooky, man.
0: Isn't it?
1: It's with disease, war, crime.
0: AI. Taking over.
1: Where he going to work?
0: No, where's he going to work?
1: Yeah, what is he going to do?
2: Come on,
1: he
2: man.
1: He going to live off me forever.
2: It'll be wonderful.
0: We want to know what was your biggest fear, or what is your biggest fear when it comes to having kids. Hey, good morning, Marcus. What was yours? What is it?
3: So when I was having a kid, I didn't really have any fears. When I found out I was having them, I was excited, right? But now as a dad of a young black man, my biggest fear is that my son is not set up successfully before I leave this earth. And when I say successfully, I mean just having the understanding that you can't react to every emotion that comes on as a young black man.
1: Right. Yeah.
3: Having a strong work ethic. It can be done. Like as black people, we've just been figuring stuff out for years, and we still gonna have to figure it out.
0: Right.
3: So just him understanding that, man, ain't nobody gonna get nothing to you. You got to work for everything you got,
1: facts.
3: And even when they give it to you, they still don't owe it to you.
1: Facts.
3: You know, so
1: facts.
3: That's my biggest. That's my biggest fear is just leaving this earth, and my young man is not set up for success, and I'm gone. I can't do nothing about it.
0: Wow, that's interesting. Thank you, Marcus. That
2: I
0: really is.
2: Went with that one.
0: Yeah, that's really.
1: That's a good one.
0: All right, here's another Marcus. You right? Everybody, we got another Marcus. Hey, Marcus, listen, we're asking this. What was or what is your biggest fear about becoming a parent?
4: It was really, you know what I'm saying, not being able to be there for my kid. You understand me and the mother not together, something like that.
2: Yep.
0: Oh, wow. Yeah. Okay, and are y'all still together?
4: Nah, we ain't, but I mean, I have custody of my kids.
0: Wow.
2: Okay. Oh, I love that.
0: Wow.
1: Kind of like J. Crew said, just the fear of having somebody else around, raising them, you know what I'm saying? Yeah, that makes sense.
4: Yeah, I don't want nobody putting their hands on my kids. Mm.
2: Absolutely.
4: You know what I'm saying?
0: Mm-hmm. Right.
2: I'm going to beat them. Nobody else. I'm going to spank them.
0: Marcus said that part. Thank you, Marcus. We appreciate your call. Thank you very much. Here is Sarah. Hey, Sarah, this morning we were talking about, I hear, is that babies back there?
5: I'm just walking my son into daycare.
0: Sarah, how many kids you got?
5: I got 3 shaking my head.
0: Oh, my God.
1: Shaking my head.
0: Sarah.
1: That daycare jumping.
0: It's lit.
1: You just opened the door. They got some prisoners in there. I'm telling you.
0: You got a P-section over there? Sarah, what was or what is your biggest fear? Or what was it becoming a parent? What was your biggest fear?
5: My biggest fear, and still is my biggest fear, even with all 3 of my kids, I don't think I can sometimes give them the love that they need because I didn't get it as a kid.
1: Mm. Wow. That's deep.
5: So, like, my mom was never touchy-feely, so I don't like to cuddle my kids. I'm not the kiss your boo-boo type when you, like, scrape your knee. I'm like, you better get up and dust it off.
1: Get up.
5: That's life.
1: Yeah.
0: Sarah, was your mother named Pat, too? Because it sounds just like my mama. My mother was not touchy-feely like that.
5: No, but my grandma's name is Pat.
0: Okay, but let me tell you what. No, my mother was like this. My mother was like, we had 5 of them. 5, she would say. And she said, we put our grubby hands all over her. And she was like, don't touch me.
1: Oh, no.
5: Don't touch me. That's how I act with my kids. I think it's a generational thing that I'm trying to break, but it's instilled in me.
0: Yeah.
2: Now, can I ask you a question? Do you think it's a bad or a good thing, this trait you have about not being touchy-feely with them?
5: I think it's both.
2: A little bit, right? So
5: I think I can be more loving toward them with the touchy-feely, but I also think that this world we are in, the world's not touchy-feely. Mm. So I feel like I'm kind of preparing them for the outside world. Mm-hmm. But I hate to be that test dummy. I hate to be the person that puts them through that.
2: Balance, mama. Especially with the boys. You got to teach them that hugging and kissing and loving is a good thing. Okay?
5: Mm-hmm. Okay, yes. I'm working on myself.
0: I know, that's right. Sarah said, I'm going to try it, though. But thank you very much for your call. I appreciate it.
1: Sarah need one more fear. That daycare. Boy, dropping them out there.
0: Yeah, really.
2: That's how expensive
0: all
2: it
0: right.
2: is.
0: Y'all are really, I see the phones are blowing up right now. Woo. What was or what is your biggest fear about becoming a parent? What is it? We want to know this morning. You can call us at 833-TALK-TO-DIDI.
1: That's 833-825-5233.
0: It's DIDI in the morning.

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0: All right, good morning to everybody crossing the Dames Point Bridge. Drive safe and have a solid day, all right? It's Dee Dee in the morning. All right, so this morning we were talking about this. There was a new survey, or a statistic, I should say, came out. It said 47% of women claim they avoid having children out of fear of becoming a single mother, right? And I was saying that was my fear. I promise you, it was my fear. I didn't want to do it. I saw what it was like. I grew up with a single mama.
1: You knew you was going to be single, huh?
0: No, I just figured, I didn't know I would, but I just knew that if I wasn't married to the dude, he could walk off. And even with marriage, he could walk off. It just is a fear of mine, right? Let me see. Cruz, your fear was you didn't want another man to raise yours.
1: Nope. I don't want no other man teaching them, raising them, holding them, none of that.
0: All right, JJ, your fear was?
2: Not being there as much.
0: Yeah, not being there. JJ was like scared of being an absentee father. And then Trey said he's scared of the world.
3: Of the world, man.
1: Hey,
3: doing the best job you can do for your kid, and they still grow up to be a disappointment.
0: All right, well, listen, let's go to the phones. I think we got a bunch of folks. Here's Mike. Mike, what was your biggest fear about becoming a parent?
3: Mikey.
4: Bringing some failures into this world. That's the biggest fear.
0: Doing what?
3: Yeah, some failures.
4: Brain failures.
0: Yeah.
3: Yo, they just
0: really?
4: I don't have any failures, though. I brought these three champs, three geniuses.
0: Good.
3: That's all right.
1: Okay.
0: But let me ask this, Mike. So because of that, I mean, you must have, because of that was a fear, then that means you must have really instilled a lot, did a lot of work with your children, right?
4: Taught them everything I know.
0: Did you?
1: And it was enough.
0: Good. All right. And so that was your fear, them not being geniuses. I like it. Thank you very much for your call.
4: Yeah.
0: Here is Demetria. Is it Demetria?
5: It's Demetria.
0: All right. So listen. Demetria, what was your biggest fear about becoming a parent?
5: I actually had two. Like, first, before my son was born, I was scared that he was going to come out like being like a murderer or a rapist.
1: Okay.
3: Yeah.
5: Or like evil or something
0: like that.
3: I thought about that, yeah.
0: Why? That was your fear. Why?
5: Because I don't want to raise nobody like that. You ever see them parents, they be sad, like their child, it's just embarrassing.
3: Yeah.
5: And then like, the second one was like, my son's father is white and I'm black.
0: Mm-hmm.
5: And so like, I didn't want him to experience any racism because of my side.
0: No.
3: Oh, wow.
0: Dang, what do you mean your side?
5: Because I'm black. Mm-hmm. And so like, that part of him is black. And it's because of me. And he has to deal with that because of being black, because of me.
3: He gonna face the challenges of what it means to be African American.
1: And the blessings, though. And the blessings.
3: Sure, right? 100%.
5: It is a beautiful 100%. Thing. You know, it's just sad that he has to deal with that.
3: Right.
0: And so you say your son is biracial now? You have a biracial child?
5: Yes. Yeah.
0: Mm-hmm. How's he dealing today? How old is he today?
5: He's 10. He's a beautiful child.
0: Good. Is that the only one, Demetria? That's the only one you have, is just one?
5: Just one.
0: Just one. All right, got it. Thank you very much for your call. I appreciate it. Wow, here is T. Hey, T, what was...
3: T-ski.
0: Or do you have kids, I should ask first. Do you have kids?
6: I have two of them.
0: You have two. What was your biggest fear about becoming a parent?
6: Well, it was two of them. One was having enough money because my parents, they it was up and down for a minute till they got good into their careers.
3: Right.
6: And then they went their separate ways, but it was always a money thing. And then as a younger child, you know, I experienced racism a couple of times, so I never wanted to bring a child into this world and they experienced that.
3: So it was both,
6: the second one. One was a bad experience, but I feel like I called my dad and he'd come kick his ass.
0: Okay.
6: But the second experience was a traumatic experience with a cop. And I was 9, so and I was like, I did not want a child to go through that.
0: Thank you very much for your call. I appreciate it. Boy, that's interesting. And the racism one is very interesting.
1: It is, for the right person.
3: I think it's very common and it's unavoidable in the world, too.
0: Did you think, as an African-American, I'm going to bring my kid into this and this is what is going on? Very interesting, you guys. Yeah. We appreciate all the calls this morning, though. A lot of these parents been real honest about it.
3: Man, that one with the woman that resonated with me was, I don't want to raise a serial killer.
1: Okay, like, that part. You can't control that.
3: So scary, bro.
1: You can't control that, bro.
3: Scary.
1: You give birth to somebody who's sick.
0: Yeah. All right, listen, we appreciate all the calls this morning. If you couldn't get through on the phone lines and you still want to tell us your biggest fear, because, boy, these phones went crazy. Your biggest fear, or what is your biggest fear about becoming a parent, hit me up at Dee Dee in the morning.
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0: Power 106.1. Good morning. It's Dee Dee in the morning. To everybody from the west side to downtown, let's make it a really dope day. Alrighty, good morning. It's Dee Dee in the morning. I need to have a conversation. We need a family meeting, everybody. We need a family meeting because one of our family members, we got a problem with one of the family members. J. Cruz, Trey, JJ. You know, a couple of weeks ago, I was telling you guys and I was reading to you where my dog, Dak, he got kicked out of the groomers, right? Remember where the lady said
1: he was aggressive.
0: She said he was aggressive. she was supposed to give him a bath and like groom him.
1: Yeah.
0: Well, the lady ended up sending me a message and she was like, come get your baby. She was like, come get your dog. He nipped at me and all this other kind of stuff. Remember?
2: Right. Yeah, aggressive.
0: Well, I want everybody to know I've been going to this place. It's called the Dog Wash or something like that. We've been taking our dog Dak there for, let's see, Dak is going to be 10. We've probably been taking him there 8.5 years. He don't like to be brushed. He don't like you to mess with his face.
3: But you could cut his hair.
0: No.
1: What kind of dog? Anything.
0: Well, he don't like you playing in his face now.
1: He don't like to be brushed.
3: He's like you.
0: Yeah, he don't like nobody to play in his face.
1: So he ain't no black dog. Well, he might be a black dog because he don't like nobody to play in his face. Now, I take that back.
0: Yeah.
1: He might be an African American.
0: Let me tell you what he don't like. Yeah. There's two things that he really, really don't like. There's several things. Well, there's really three. But the number one is don't play in his face. He don't like that. Don't play by his little booty, hole.
1: Okay.
0: Don't play over there.
3: Only you when you wipe.
0: Wipe it. Wipe it sometime because he comes in most of the time, almost every day. I have to wipe it because he'll get on the furniture.
1: Makes sense.
0: But I do have it covered. But nonetheless, and he don't like people playing with his feet.
1: Okay, not only is Dak a black dog, he might be a black woman.
3: Are you sure he's not a girl?
1: He might be a black woman.
0: He don't like you playing with his feet.
3: I don't either, though.
0: Okay.
3: I don't like that.
0: Yeah.
4: Don't stuck play. Up ass dog.
0: Yeah. Okay. So now I've given you the three things he don't like for you to do.
1: Yeah.
0: So be careful when you play with Dak. Oh, don't ever take his food out of his mouth or you don't have no fingers.
1: Oh, for sure.
3: That deal.
1: He for sure black.
0: Thank you. But nonetheless, so the lady calls us up, you know, and says, basically, come get your dog. We're like, okay.
3: Right.
0: So now I tell the husband, why don't you call to see if you can get our dog Dak an appointment?
1: Okay.
0: I feel like, you know, maybe it's me. You call.
1: Okay.
0: He calls. Now I'm sitting there with him, and now Chris has the phone on speakerphone.
3: Mm-hmm.
0: The man answers and says, all right, you know, let me go see if we can get him in. He leaves, puts us on hold. Now, we're listening to music for at least 7 minutes.
1: Oh, God.
0: We on hold for 7 minutes listening to some music while this man goes to see if we can bring Dak in. He comes back and he says, sir, I'm sorry, we're not going to be able to.
3: Blacklisted.
1: I knew it.
0: He said, we're not going to be able to accept Dak. The groomer, he said, I went back there to talk to the groomer. And the groomer said that last time he was here, he was very aggressive.
1: Mm.
0: And the last two times, he said, he was aggressive and he tried to bite.
1: Oh, God.
0: So he said he ain't going to be able to come in. You guys may need to take him to what do you call it? A pet hospital or something to get him groomed.
1: Oh, wow.
3: Oh, because they put muzzles and straps on them.
0: Hold on. He said they tried to put a muzzle on our dog last time, and he wouldn't allow that. I told you, don't play in his face. Okay?
1: Thanks.
0: Like, you can't grab my dog's face and be trying to like, ooh. Don't play in his face.
3: Why would you try to take this toxic dog to an establishment? Why ain't you doing it?
0: Hold on a second. We took him to PetSmart when we first got him, and we found out he got kicked out of PetSmart.
3: Come on.
0: Okay? So then we took him to this place. But he was at this place for 8.5 years with no problem. Right? So let me tell you what I said. This kind of mama I would be if I had a kid. Guess what I say to Chris when he hangs up? You know what? He don't like the groomer. Clearly, it must be a new groomer that he don't like her.
1: Maybe.
0: Right? Yeah. Because if he's been going there. And no issues for 8.5 years.
1: Right.
0: Now, all of a sudden, y'all are telling us. Hold on a second. Wait, hold on. No, you go back. I did find out later. One of my friends went to pick him up, and she said that the lady said, who are you here for? And she said, Dak. And the lady says, oh, you mean Dacker Beast?
1: Not Dacker Beast.
0: They call him Dacker Beast.
3: Got a nickname for him.
1: Got a hellish nickname
4: Dak
1: for
4: Dak is in the dog system.
0: Yeah.
1: Yeah.
0: They call him Dacker Beast.
4: Know about him. He's on alert.
0: Yeah.
4: Hey, you know how you go to a gas station, you see somebody license on the wall because they wrote a bad check, stealing. Yes. Dak is on the wall at all dog hospitals.
0: Barbershops.
3: Yeah.
1: Dak is the oldest YN dog probably out there on the map today.
0: So that's what I'm trying to figure out. He's getting older. Why is he getting more ornery, right? Yeah. Like, does that happen?
4: And Dak is in dog assisted living. There's really time for him to,
0: Right, he should
4: Yeah, put him somewhere.
0: He should be more docile, right? We took it. We didn't took his balls.
3: Oh, right.
0: We
3: didn't chill out.
0: We sent him to school for 3 weeks. We didn't put a muzzle. We've had a shock collar on this dog.
3: You know what?
0: He's still ornery.
3: Maybe
4: that don't want to do nothing with his life. That's how. That's what it is.
3: You're the problem.
0: I'm the problem.
3: Maybe it's the owner. You know, dogs emulate their owners.
4: Oh,
0: God. Okay, listen. Let me tell you what I told the husband. We need to find a dog whisperer to figure out why this dog is getting like this. I think he doesn't like who the groomer is.
3: Hire that famous Latin one that be on social media.
0: Maybe.
1: Yeah, that might be it. It might be the groomer just don't make him feel as comfortable as the original one.
0: So now we don't know. We got to find a new place. We got to find somebody who can play with an aggressive dog.
4: Dag need therapy.
0: And he's a little dog. He only weighs 24 or 25 pounds.
3: Yeah. I feel like if I wore one of those thick gloves, I could do it. I'll just hold him down.
1: Dad going to pull that switch out of his fur one of these days and switch cheese that whole doctor's office.
0: I'm telling you, just don't play in his face or right there on the booty or his feet. Damn. All right, fine. All right, y'all. Help me. If anybody knows of a place I can take my dog, hit me up at Dee Dee in the Morning.
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girl, CJ Hercules from Hercules Unleashed. And we riding out to DD in the morning right now. 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
1: Look at me. 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
0: Oh, I'm good. 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
1: La, la, la, la, wait till I get my money right.
2: It's Money Making Monday with financial guru Ash Cash on Didi in the Morning.
3: Man, he is here. I've been wanting to talk to him about this. You guys, Jay Cruz, you have been watching this. We've really been looking at this. The failure of some of these banks that are happening in this country.
4: Yo, and you know what's crazy, Ash Cash? The mom and pops banks don't get bailed out. They, you know, never. You fail.
5: And look, at the end of the day, what's going to happen, you're going to have two or three banks. That's it.
4: Because the monsters, the big ones, get bailed out.
5: Right.
3: So here's my question in Ash Cash, and not to say that people have to run out and get their money out the bank, because people, you don't want to run on the banks, right? But what are we supposed to do in situations where we're hearing banks failing and we have money in the bank?

0: I had heard that this is when we buy property.
1: Absolutely. So here's the deal, right? Whether banks are failing or not, keeping money in the bank is a bad move, right? I say that everybody should have at least 6 to 8 months of expenses, like liquid. So like if there's any time there's an emergency or something like that, then you want to have access to that level of cash. Anything over that, you are literally giving away money, right? Because what's happening is that, number one, money's supposed to be working for you, right? Mm-hmm. And so, you know how in New York they stay dead ass?
0: Uh-huh.
1: If you got money in the bank, you got a dead asset. You got a dead asset that's just sitting there, is lazy. It should be out, right? There's a good book called The Richest Man in Babylon.
0: Oh, I love it.
1: And The Richest Man in Babylon talks about your money are mm-hmm. soldiers. You would not let soldiers just stay and just relax and do nothing. Those soldiers need to be out there fighting. You need to put those soldiers to work. You should be putting that money into assets. And I'll give you a prime example, because somebody right now is like, yo, Ash, what are you talking about, right? I own a property that had a basement that was doing nothing. The mm-hmm. basement was just sitting there, right?
0: Okay.
1: I took $100,000 and I fixed the basement,
0: mm-hmm.
1: right?
0: Mm-hmm.
1: So it's like, so here's what I did now. That $100,000 is still in the house. Guess why? Because now that I fixed the basement, the value of my house went up. And so if I ever wanted that $100,000 back, guess what I could do? I can go to a bank, put my house up for collateral, and take my $100,000 back. Now, why? So people are like, oh, well, if you could do that, why put the $100,000 in there? Because guess what? Now that $100,000 that's in that basement, I can now rent it out as an Airbnb. Right. And in this particular area, I can make about $2,500 to $5,000 per month on this Airbnb.
0: Mm.
1: Right. Let's go with the basic. Let's go with the minimal. Let's say I make $2,500 every month off of this Airbnb. Right. That is $25,000 that I'm going to make per year. That this $100,000, if you look at what $25,000 is, that's 25% of $100,000. So what? Leave it in the bank and make a dollar, or put it in the basement and make 25% on my money each year after year. Basic math of why you do not want dead ass cents sitting in the bank.
0: See, I love it. And I've heard that, and I keep saying that to the husband. I go, they say that you should not, and especially if you're seeing this situation, don't run and just get your money. Get your money, make your money, and let it use it for you. You know what I mean? Like, buy something.
1: And you know what it is, though? I think people are fixated on an old model, right? Because people think that they think that money is security, right?
0: Mm-hmm.
1: But money really isn't security, because there's another thing that people are not taking into consideration as well. Like we're seeing all these countries get together, right? BRICS. BRICS is Brazil, Russia, India, China, South Africa. They came together to create their own dollar,
0: yeah,
1: or their own currency, because mm-hmm. they're trying to devalue the U.S. dollar.
0: Right.
1: So now if this U.S. dollar is devalued, then what are you going to do? How are you going to spend it? But guess what? If you have an asset like real estate, like books, like any, like stocks, like you got to think about it. Stocks is ownership in companies. If you own Apple, if you own Google, if you own, you know, a top company, those companies are global companies. So the value of the U.S. dollar doesn't really matter if your money is in a global company.
0: Mm-hmm.
1: The dollar's not backed by gold no more. Right. The dollar is called fiat currency, which means it's only backed by the power of the U.S. government.
0: Mm.
1: It goes up and down. But when the pandemic happened, guess what? The government just kept printing money. So now there's too much money. There's too much supply. And anything that's too much of, the value goes down.
0: Yep. Here's the deal. Somebody wants to follow you. They want to find you. They want to see your podcast, your books. Let them know how to do that.
1: Go to my website, iamashcash.com. 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We mastermind every Monday at 8 p.m. So if y'all want to talk to me directly via Zoom, join the abundance community, abundancecommunity.org.
0: I love it. The abundance community. That's not like a community I want to be a part of. All right. Well, listen, he's here every Monday. You got to give it up for Mr. Ash Cash, Money Making Monday. All right, y'all. It's Dee Dee in the morning.

0: Power 106.1. Good morning, Duval. I see you crossing over Dane's Point Bridge right now. I sure hope you have a wonderful day, all right? It's Dee Dee in the morning. Good morning. It's Dee Dee in the morning. Everybody is here. There is Trey G, also Jay Cruz, and comedian JJ from The Sip.
1: Two-piece.
0: All right, everybody, we're about to play our $1,000 minute game. But listen, when you buy a package of egg rolls at the grocery store,
2: egg rolls,
0: they say they're most likely to come from this place. Where?
3: P.O. Chang's?
0: No.
4: Okay. Why P.F.
0: Chang's? I know. It's
2: right, for real.
4: They're coming from, where? Asia.
0: No. No. If you buy egg rolls at the store, they're most likely coming from where?
4: The store.
0: They say you buy them from the store. Where are they most likely coming from?
2: Walmart?
4: Milwaukee.
0: No.
2: Why you give me anywhere?
4: I don't know. Ohio.
0: Houston.
4: Shut up. See what
2: Wait a minute. Egg rolls are coming out of Houston?
0: Yes.
2: Come on now.
0: What? I promise you.
2: What?
0: I promise you.
2: Houston, Texas?
0: That's the fun fact this morning.
4: That's the fun fact?
0: You guys, I promise you. They said more than likely if you get egg rolls in this country.
4: That's crazy.
0: They came from Houston.
4: Not
2: I would have never
4: and
2: thought
4: they say,
2: that.
4: And they say
2: I would have said someone from the East Coast.
3: I would have met here in West Coast or something.
0: Yeah, but Houston. There you go.
2: Wow.
0: Not getting
2: Houston.
0: Decimated.
5: Right. Want a grand? Get it done in 60 seconds. 60 seconds. A minute to win it with the $1,000 minute game. A Dee Dee in the Morning exclusive.
0: Hi, good morning. Hi, who's this?
6: This is
0: Kat. Hey, Kat, how you doing?
2: Kat.
4: Hey, Kitty.
6: I'm a little under the weather, but
0: are
6: I'm okay.
0: You? Oh, no. Yeah. What's wrong?
6: I got a very bad sinus infection.
4: Oh, I hate those.
2: See, you can't be kissing everybody.
6: No. That ain't got nothing to do with kissing, baby.
0: I know.
2: Oh, I'm just trying to make sure. Just trying
6: nah,
2: to make sure.
6: It's the cigars and cigarettes and,
2: oh.
6: You know.
2: Oh, well.
4: Yeah, oh, you smoke? You're a smoker?
6: No. I went to an outside event, and they had people smoking cigars.
0: Mm-hmm.
6: And,
0: okay.
6: Yeah.
0: Okay.
3: R&B right. In the park.
0: Cat, I know. I'm like, where a cat go? It sounds like
4: in grass.
0: All right, we're going to spin the wheel, and we're going to see what happens, all right? Good luck. Okay. You can get extra money. Here we go.
2: DG.
7: Jay Cruz. JJ from The Sip.
2: Trey G.
7: JJ from The Sip,
0: $10
2: bonus. $10. All right, now, I got a little change for you, but we ain't going to think about that 10 because we thinking big. We thinking about that 1,000. Now,
6: yes,
2: look.
6: Yes, plus I love you anyway.
2: And guess what? You know I love you back. I appreciate that love. Now, listen, if you don't know the answer, say pass. If we got time, we're going to come back to it, okay?
6: Okay.
2: Let's get this money. All right, here we go. Are you an outdoor person or a homebody?
6: Outdoor.
2: How much sleep do you feel rested?
6: About 5 hours.
2: Okay. Keke Palmer got criticized for going to which singer's concert?
6: Sure.
2: Okay. What's the name of Beyonce's younger daughter?
6: Romy.
2: Okay. Which female rapper is opening her own Popeyes restaurant?
6: Megan Thee Stallion.
2: Sure. What year was the Declaration of Independence signed?
6: 61, 62, 63.
2: No, none of that. Hell no. What's the fifth question that I asked you? The fifth.
6: Beyonce, Keke Palmer, Usher,
2: Pat. Okay. What was the fifth one? How many times has Dee Dee been married?
6: Once.
2: So, Liv. What does FTW stand for?
6: FTW, pass.
2: All right, spell the word malicious.
0: Malicious.
2: Malicious, I'm sorry. Malicious, malicious, malicious.
6: M-A-L-I-C-I-O-U-S.
2: You called with it.
4: Hey.
2: She called with it.
0: All right, she got
2: seven. Yep.
4: Killed
0: we're going to give her roomie, and she kind of figured it out. 7 out of 10, what you missed was this one. Let me see, what year was the Declaration of Independence signed? 1776. What was the fifth question that JJ asked? The fifth question was, which female rapper is opening her own Popeye's restaurant? And then you missed this one. F-T-W means for the win. You got 7 out of 10. $10 every correct answer. We added up that $70. But you also spun the wheel, got extra $10.
4: Come on.
0: $80.
2: We show thankful. Right. We show thankful.
0: $80. All right.
2: Won't he do it?
0: Do me a favor. Tell everybody. Okay, JJ. Oh, okay. Tell everybody the show that gave you a shot at $1,000.
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0: Hey, good morning across the river. Dames Point and Matthews Bridges are vibing with Didi in the morning. Hey, good morning. It's Didi in the morning. I'm looking for talking to Trey right now because Trey was telling us, well, I mean, he was in there in the break room. He was kind of, I overheard him talking about some girl and this and that.
1: I hate I got to put my business out there after personal comments.
0: Well, now, she's such a good one. Just figured, why not let everybody decide?
1: All right, well, let's do it then.
2: On air.
1: I will throw myself under the bus.
0: That sounds like a private question, but whatever.
1: That's how it goes.
3: Sorry, I'll come back to you, Trey. Don't worry about it.
1: I'm going
3: to
1: learn one of these days. Stop telling my business in this building.
0: I know it.
1: One of these days. There's this one. Girl that I was talking to, right? Uh-huh. And we had been talking for a couple weeks. I would probably say more so like a month or so.
2: All right.
1: I say more so like a month or so. And that was a situation that came up with me and her where I didn't text her for like a day. It was just only a day. Yeah. I needed one day.
0: Yeah, a lot can happen in a day, Trey.
1: Yeah. And that's why I wanted to talk to you, Dee Dee.
0: Okay.
1: It was only a day, right? Mm-hmm. And she told me she expressed herself she did not like that we didn't communicate for that day. And I understand it. I definitely understand it. But sometimes I do need time to myself, and I let her know that.
0: Mm-hmm.
1: I let her know, you know, hey, sometimes I'm not going to always be in the mood to talk. We talk for a living. Mm-hmm. You see what I'm saying?
2: I'm glad that you said that.
0: Yeah, thank you.
1: Yeah. Kept it honest. Well, it happened again. Mm-hmm. Even though she didn't like it, and she told me that she didn't want it to happen again, it did happen again.
0: Right.
1: It did happen again, just because I am human, and I don't like talking always sometimes.
2: Mm-hmm. You need your time.
1: Yeah, exactly. So she told me, and I read the text message aloud, it's giving friend.
3: It's giving friend.
0: I love it. It's giving friend.
1: It's giving friend is what she told me. And now I'm sitting there thinking to myself, am I the issue? Am I the problem? But even though I told her, I let her know up front, hey, I'm not going to always be in the mood to talk. Some days are going to be days where I done, you know, exhausted my social battery. Is it me that is the issue? Because I don't want to talk to my partner every single day.
0: Yeah, it's you. It's you, Trey.
1: Come on, bro.
3: I don't think it's you.
0: Yeah, no.
3: No.
0: It's him. Me and him. We ain't getting along today, so it's him.
1: It's me.
3: Now, when there's a difference like that, then yeah, it's you.
1: Just picking it.
3: Well, I'm just glad you established from the beginning, hey, look, this is how I get down.
0: Yeah. Right.
3: I want you to vibe with me the way I vibe with myself. Now, look. We're going to try to compromise on a lot of things.
1: Mm-hmm. Yo.
3: But when I need my space, damn it, move. Get out the way.
1: Hey,
3: you know the word I missed out on that.
1: Yeah.
2: You left out, yeah.
1: Cruz, how about you? You think it's me or you think it's just her?
2: Have you ever heard the expression, dodged a bullet?
0: Why?
2: Okay, because he just got, this girl is, listen, it's only a month. He let her know, hey, sometimes I'm not going to hit you up. I know this happened, you're upset. But this is going to happen. This is my life, right?
1: Sure.
2: Happens again, and she sends you kids. It's giving friends. You should have responded, well, BFF, I'll talk to you later. Because, this girl is too... She's giving you signs of possession, aggression, a problem, a headache. Come on, Chris.
1: I didn't even think about it like that.
2: What are you talking about? You were upfront. You were honest. So your honesty got you... This?
0: Don't listen to him.
2: No, you listen to me all the way,
1: cuz. Didi kinda is convincing me a little bit that I'm missing out on a good thing, even though she's trying to pick at me.
0: No. Here's the thing. Here's the only thing I'm gonna say about this, though, Trey. I mean, you know, we hear you, you know, oh my God. First of all, the fact that you have to lay down the rules. I don't want to talk. Da, da, da, da. Let me just say that I talk for a living. My mouth is tired of moving words.
1: I ain't say all that. Come on,
0: my mouth is tired of moving words.
1: I don't sound like that.
3: Trey Damn needs a relationship resume.
0: Really, he needs to let us interview the woman, but here's the problem. If you really like somebody, though, I've heard that you will make time for them and you would talk to them on the phone. Like, for real. If you really enjoyed her and her conversation, you would be like, okay.
1: And I'm not going to lie, this is not the first time that I've experienced this. So that's why I tried to lay it down, you know, when I first came into it. And I've heard that before as well. If you want to, you will. If you like her, you'll make time. This, that, and the third. Ain't no time of the day.
0: I'm going to say it one more time. It's you.
2: I'm cringing over here. It's been a month.
1: Y'all
2: leaving that part of the equation
0: and
2: out.
0: Like,
2: you can't leave it out. It's been a month.
0: Hold on. When it's a month and you're just meeting somebody, you want to get to know them, there's some eagerness to it and an excitement and everything else.
2: Everydayness to it?
0: So you don't want it to get old. It's only a month in and you ain't to hear me.
2: You ain't even
0: excited to talk to me. I'm with her. It's giving friend.
2: That's what you want? It's giving friend zone. She's putting a spell on you over here.
0: It's giving friend zone.
3: Hey, don't even look at her.
0: Hold on. JJ, you know what? The first month of a relationship, you'd be all happy and everything.
1: Yeah, you do.
0: See?
1: You do.
0: Thank you.
1: I ain't gonna lie.
2: And
1: you
2: think
1: do.
2: What happens? You hang out too much and you crash and burn early as hell.
0: Wow.
1: That's a good point.
0: I like that one. If you stretch it out too much and then eventually you do stay in friend zone. It happened to me years ago.
1: Damn.
0: I tried to go slow with this guy and then eventually we stayed in friend zone.
1: Yeah, I ain't gonna lie. All of y'all make some really good points.
0: Thank you, Trey. Now you're confused more.
1: I am.
0: A little bit. That's what we do on this show.
2: Let JJ decide.
3: Hey, look, you gonna call her again? It's like, they didn't help me.
1: Yeah. This is what I'm gonna do. I'm gonna type the text message up to her and I'm gonna just delete it.
3: Matter of fact, put us in that group text. We're gonna help.
1: I hate y'all.
0: Good luck, Trey.
1: Yeah, good luck.
0: Good luck, all right? It's Dee Dee in the morning.
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3: Here's another DD's date fail.
0: Kyle says he went out with a girl named Lauren. And let everybody know what happened there, Kyle.
4: Well, you know, we went out on a date and my credit card got declined. Oh, my God.
0: But we got to see if that turned her off. If that is what it was. Let's find out, everybody. We're going to call Lauren. You got to be quiet. All right, Kyle?
4: Sounds great.
0: All right, here we go.
5: This is Lauren.
0: Hi, Lauren. How are you?
5: I'm fine. Who's this?
0: This is Dee Dee from the radio station, along with Jay Cruz, Trey G, and comedian J.J. Williamson. How you doing?
5: Oh, wow. Oh, my God. Hi.
0: All right. So,
5: hi, everybody.
0: Hey, Lauren, here's the deal. We're calling you because, well, first of all, can we put you on the radio before I even get started? Is it okay if we put you on the radio?
5: Okay.
0: So you went on a date.
5: Yes.
0: Okay. Let's talk about the fact you went on a date with a guy named Kyle.
5: Oh, Kyle.
0: Yes, Kyle.
5: I'm never going to forget Kyle.
0: Nah. Damn.
5: Kyle. Can you imagine, okay, going out on a date and you're all decked out and come time for the bill and the man that has taken you out, you racked up a bill of what? I think the bill was like over $100, maybe $120. I don't know.
0: Jeez.
6: Wow.
5: Right? And then the nice man, Kyle, goes to pay the bill, and then the waiter comes back and says the credit card was declined.
0: No!
5: I'm sitting in the restaurant. I'm like, literally, nightmare.
0: Let me tell you why I know she really didn't like that, because she said it was
5: declined.
0: No!
5: After that glamorous decline, my hot ass is sitting in the chair. Like, you expect me to pay for this? And he's like, oh, okay. Well, I'm going to go ahead, go cross the street, get some cash. And I'm like sitting there like an asshole and people looking at it.
0: Wow.
6: Oh, my
5: okay.
6: God.
5: Wow. Are you out of your gosh darn freaking mind?
0: Now, I love it. Okay, hold on a second, Lauren. I can tell you're hot and you're heated, but I got to be honest with you. Kyle's on the phone.
4: Kidding,
5: that
4: high, Lauren.
5: Is so bad.
0: Okay. Well, Kyle, there's your answer.
4: Yeah, no, I honestly, I'm not shocked after hearing that. Lauren, I didn't tell you this. Lauren, I make over $100,000 a year. Like, my card got declined. My card got declined because of some fraud charges last week, which could have happened to literally anyone.
0: Mm.
4: Literally anyone.
0: Mm.
4: And I was happy to take you out on another date, but I'll tell you what, I'm not thinking I want to do that again.
0: Really?
5: Guess what? Everyone has fraud charges on their credit card. That doesn't work for me.
0: Mm.
5: And if you were up and into the game and literally the man that I thought you were, you would have had a backup plan. So no harm, no foul, buddy, because my ass is not going to waste time.
4: You don't know nothing about me. It was a first date.
5: Doesn't matter, man. You show your true colors. Make me sit there like an asshole. But you want me to go out with you again and sit longer? But you come up with another story?
4: No, I don't want you to go out with me again because I don't want to see you again.
0: Yeah, right. So wait. I mean,
4: hell,
0: I'll pay
4: no.
0: for it. Hold on a second. No, I will pay for you guys to go out another day. Start all over again.
5: I'm good.
0: Well, we got another Dee Dee's Day fail.
7: Yeah.
0: It's Dee Dee in the morning.
8: Jay White, turn me up. Miami. Follow my scammers and my kid money.

0: Happy morning, Jacksonville. Whether you're heading downtown over the Acosta or Main Street Bridge, here's to a safe ride this morning, all right? It's Didi in the morning. We're done, guys, pretty much. Jay Cruz is right there. J.J. Williamson and Trey G. Oh, by the way, this hour of the show is being brought to you by Sherwin-Williams.
1: Come on now.
0: 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Hey. All right, listen. Remember, if you have a comment or a question or anything like that, you could always hit me up at Didi in the morning. Subscribe to our YouTube channel, D-E-D-E in the morning. Make sure you do that, all right? Tomorrow on the show, couples will join us on Date Fail. Let me see cool interviews. We also got free money with a $1,000 minute game, all right? Ooh. Please enjoy your Memorial Day, and we'll talk to you in the morning. It's Didi in the morning. Hey.
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1: And what right hits?
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Power 106.1, true hip hop home with Didi in the morning. I'm DJ Millennium holding it down for Sar Knight today. And fellas, put this date down on your calendar. June the 20th, we have our daddy-daughter dance coming back this year at the Sheraton Jacksonville.

that I remember this for the rest of her life. So you're definitely going to want to be there. 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We're going to feed you. 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We're even going to have a dance contest. 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
26: 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That's the sound of another hit streak. 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
1: Yeah, Drake went back to back to back with that latest release of three albums. 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
1: 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And there's nothing in this world like the love a father has for his daughter. It's their

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106.1 True Hip Hop Home with DD in the Morning. I'm DJ Millennium holding it down for Sar Night today. 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

0: 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I'm DJ Millennium, holding it down for Sar Knight today. And I got to give a big shout-out to Jackson High School and White High School, Westside High School. I all had their graduations last week. Yeah, the class of 2026. Major congratulations to you and many blessings to you. And I shout-out to the moms and dads raising your kids. It's right. It's Power 106.1.
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14: Pop that thing, let it clap, let it clap. 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

0: 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I'm DJ Millennium, guest starring for Sar Knight today on a Memorial Day. I know you're probably enjoying the good barbecue and socializing and dancing and playing spades and Uno with the fam. But let's remember, you know, our fallen soldiers on this day who have sacrificed so much for us to be where we're at today. And I just sending up my prayers and my love to the fam who may be, you know, going through it on today. Just sending up our love. 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

0: Power 106.1 True Hip Hop Home with Didi in the Morning. I'm DJ Millennium, holding it down for Sar Knight today. What's going on? How you feeling? If you're a big fan of wrestling, or, you know, some people might say wrestling, well, River City Wrestling Con is coming to St. Augustine June the 6th and June the 7th. And we got some tickets for you can take your fam with. And all you have to do is enter to win at Power 106.1.com. And you know, back in the day when I was a kid, I think my favorite wrestler was Ron Simmons. Yeah, if you're not old school, you have no idea who I'm talking about. It's Power 106.1.
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0: 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You know what I'm talking about. I'm DJ Millennium holding it down for Sean Knight today. About to get up out of the studio. Got to hit up someone's cookout. Get some ribs or, you know, some macaroni or something. But be safe out there and enjoy yourself, fam. 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

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And yeah, we're not just pushing music, we're pushing

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Yeah, we both outside. 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

DBN heels. 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He Mr. Giddy done. I'm Mrs. One of One. Fall in love every time we link. He got me sprung.com. 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Yeah, we both outside. That's my type.

Chris Brown is back, but this one feels different. Fallen, featuring Leon Thomas, is trending music with a soulful bounce from Breezy. 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

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Yeah.

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0: nights, middays, and resident father here at Power 106.1. And there's nothing in this world like the love a father has for his daughter. It's their first hero, her first protector, and forever her biggest fan. So my friend Brio Warren has something to say.
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0: 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Prizes will be awarded to the best daddy and daughter dance duo and the best dressed daddy and daughter. 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

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Yeah.

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1: 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Yeah, I'm different.